on a warm summer's evening, on a train bound for nowhere, I met up with a gambler. We were both too tired to sleep, so we took turns of staring

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2: We are in store for a beautiful week weather-wise here in Portage. Good evening, I'm Matt Schroeder. Tonight there will be a few clouds with a low of 11. Tomorrow, Wednesday, will be sunny, becoming a mix of sun and cloud in the afternoon, a high of 28, but with the humidex 32, and a UV index of 8 or very high. And Wednesday night there will be cloudy periods with a 30% chance of showers and a low of 16. On Thursday, it'll be clear with a high of 31, and Thursday night will be clear with a low of 18. Friday, there will be a mix of sun and cloud with a 60% chance of showers and a high of 30. Friday night, there will be cloudy periods with a 60% chance of showers and a low of 18. On Saturday, it is said to be sunny with a high of 31. Saturday night will be clear with a low of 16. And to end the weekend off on Sunday, it'll be sunny with a high of 32. And Sunday night will be clear with a low of 17. 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
3: We are in store for a beautiful week weather-wise here in Portage. Good evening, I'm Matt Schroeder. Tonight there will be a few clouds with a low of 11. Tomorrow, Wednesday, will be sunny, becoming a mix of sun and cloud in the afternoon, a high of 28, but with the humidex 32, and a UV index of 8 or very high. And Wednesday night, there will be cloudy periods with a 30% chance of showers and a low of 16. On Thursday, it'll be clear with a high of 31, and Thursday night will be clear with a low of 18. Friday, there will be a mix of sun and cloud with a 60% chance of showers and a high of 30. Friday night, there will be cloudy periods with a 60% chance of showers and a low of 18. On Saturday, it is said to be sunny with a high of 31. Saturday night will be clear with a low of 16. And to end the weekend off on Sunday, it'll be sunny with a high of 32. And Sunday night will be clear with a low of 17. 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
2: We are in store for a beautiful week weather-wise here in Portage. Good evening, I'm Matt Schroeder. Tonight there will be a few clouds with a low of 11. Tomorrow, Wednesday, will be sunny, becoming a mix of sun and cloud in the afternoon, a high of 28, but with the humidex 32, and a UV index of 8 or very high. And Wednesday night there will be cloudy periods with a 30% chance of showers and a low of 16. On Thursday, it'll be clear with a high of 31, and Thursday night will be clear with a low of 18. Friday, there will be a mix of sun and cloud with a 60% chance of showers and a high of 30. Friday night, there will be cloudy periods with a 60% chance of showers and a low of 18. On Saturday, it is said to be sunny with a high of 31. Saturday night will be clear with a low of 16. And to end the weekend off on Sunday, it'll be sunny with a high of 32. And Sunday night will be clear with a low of 17. 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
2: We are in store for a beautiful week weather-wise here in Portage. Good evening, I'm Matt Schroeder. Tonight, there will be a few clouds with a low of 11. Tomorrow, Wednesday, will be sunny, becoming a mix of sun and cloud in the afternoon, a high of 28, but with the humidex 32, and a UV index of 8 or very high. And Wednesday night, there will be cloudy periods with a 30% chance of showers and a low of 16. On Thursday, it'll be clear with a high of 31, and Thursday night will be clear with a low of 18. Friday, there will be a mix of sun and cloud with a 60% chance of showers and a high of 30. Friday night, there will be cloudy periods with a 60% chance of showers and a low of 18. On Saturday, it is said to be sunny with a high of 31. Saturday night will be clear with a low of 16. And to end the weekend off on Sunday, it'll be sunny with a high of 32. And Sunday night will be clear with a low of 17. 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
2: We are in store for a beautiful week weather-wise here in Portage. A good evening. I'm Matt Schroeder. Tonight, there will be a few clouds with a low of 11. Tomorrow, Wednesday, will be sunny, becoming a mix of sun and cloud in the afternoon, a high of 28, but with the humidex 32, and a UV index of 8 or very high. And Wednesday night, there will be cloudy periods with a 30% chance of showers and a low of 16. On Thursday, it'll be clear with a high of 31, and Thursday night will be clear with a low of 18. Friday, there will be a mix of sun and cloud with a 60% chance of showers and a high of 30. Friday night, there will be cloudy periods with a 60% chance of showers and a low of 18. On Saturday, it is said to be sunny with a high of 31. Saturday night will be clear with a low of 16. And to end the weekend off on Sunday, it'll be sunny with a high of 32. And Sunday night will be clear with a low of 17. 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

sweet dreams. She's a heart attack. She's a 4x4. She's a Cadillac. She's anything and everything good. She's a hurricane. She's a blue sky. She's the girl next door, but she ain't.

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3: We are in store for a beautiful week weather-wise here in Portage. Good evening, I'm Matt Schroeder. Tonight there will be a few clouds with a low of 11. Tomorrow, Wednesday, will be sunny, becoming a mix of sun and cloud in the afternoon, a high of 28, but with the humid index 32, and a UV index of 8 or very high. And Wednesday night there will be cloudy periods with a 30% chance of showers and a low of 16. On Thursday, it'll be clear with a high of 31, and Thursday night will be clear with a low of 18. Friday, there'll be a mix of sun and cloud with a 60% chance of showers and a high of 30. Friday night, there will be cloudy periods with a 60% chance of showers and a low of 18. On Saturday, it is said to be sunny with a high of 31. Saturday night will be clear with a low of 16. And to end the weekend off on Sunday, it'll be sunny with a high of 32. And Sunday night will be clear with a low of 17. 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
1: We are in store for a beautiful week weather-wise here in Portage. Good evening, I'm Matt Schroeder. Tonight there will be a few clouds with a low of 11. Tomorrow, Wednesday, will be sunny, becoming a mix of sun and cloud in the afternoon, a high of 28, but with the humidex 32, and a UV index of 8 or very high. And Wednesday night there will be cloudy periods with a 30% chance of showers and a low of 16. On Thursday, it'll be clear with a high of 31, and Thursday night will be clear with a low of 18. Friday, there will be a mix of sun and cloud with a 60% chance of showers and a high of 30. Friday night, there will be cloudy periods with a 60% chance of showers and a low of 18. On Saturday, it is said to be sunny with a high of 31. Saturday night will be clear with a low of 16. And to end the weekend off on Sunday, it'll be sunny with a high of 32. And Sunday night will be clear with a low of 17. 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
5: We are in store for a beautiful week weather-wise here in Portage. A good evening. I'm Matt Schroeder. Tonight, there will be a few clouds with a low of 11. Tomorrow, Wednesday, it will be sunny, becoming a mix of sun and cloud in the afternoon, a high of 28, but with the humidex 32, and a UV index of 8 or very high. And Wednesday night, there will be cloudy periods with a 30% chance of showers and a low of 16. On Thursday, it'll be clear with a high of 31, and Thursday night will be clear with a low of 18. Friday, there will be a mix of sun and cloud with a 60% chance of showers and a high of 30. Friday night, there will be cloudy periods with a 60% chance of showers and a low of 18. On Saturday, it is said to be sunny with a high of 31. Saturday night will be clear with a low of 16. And to end the weekend off on Sunday, it'll be sunny with a high of 32. And Sunday night will be clear with a low of 17. 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
2: We are in store for a beautiful week weather-wise here in Portage. Good evening, I'm Matt Schroeder. Tonight, there will be a few clouds with a low of 11. Tomorrow, Wednesday, will be sunny, becoming a mix of sun and cloud in the afternoon, a high of 28, but with the humidex 32, and a UV index of 8 or very high. And Wednesday night, there will be cloudy periods with a 30% chance of showers and a low of 16. On Thursday, it'll be clear with a high of 31, and Thursday night will be clear with a low of 18. Friday, there will be a mix of sun and cloud with a 60% chance of showers and a high of 30. Friday night, there will be cloudy periods with a 60% chance of showers and a low of 18. On Saturday, it is said to be sunny with a high of 31. Saturday night will be clear with a low of 16. And to end the weekend off on Sunday, it'll be sunny with a high of 32. And Sunday night will be clear with a low of 17. 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

You're busy. We get it. So are we. Gathering news and telling stories about our community. 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
2: The weather is going to be nice today. Good morning, I'm Matt Schroeder. Later this morning, it'll be sunny, becoming a mix of sun and cloud later in the afternoon, a high of 28, and a humidex of 32, a UV index of 8 or very high. Tonight, there will be cloudy periods with a 30% chance of showers and a low of 16. Tomorrow, it'll be clear all day with a high of 31, and tomorrow night will be clear with a low of 18. Friday, there will be a mix of sun and cloud and a 60% chance of showers with a high of 30. Friday night, there will be cloudy periods with 60% chance of showers as well, and a low of 18. Saturday, it will be sunny with a high of 31, and Saturday night, it will be clear with a low of 16. To end the weekend off on Sunday, it'll be sunny with a high of 32, and Sunday night, it'll be clear with a low of 17. To kick off the week, though, on Monday, it'll be sunny with a high of 32. 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

0: Imagine looking at your kids, then looking at your bills and realizing you have to choose between keeping the lights on or buying groceries. 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
1: The weather is going to be nice today. Good morning, I'm Matt Schroeder. Later this morning, it'll be sunny, becoming a mix of sun and cloud later in the afternoon, a high of 28 and a humidex of 32, a UV index of 8 or very high. Tonight, there will be cloudy periods with a 30% chance of showers and a low of 16. Tomorrow, it'll be clear all day with a high of 31, and tomorrow night will be clear with a low of 18. Friday, there will be a mix of sun and cloud and a 60% chance of showers with a high of 30. Friday night, there will be cloudy periods with 60% chance of showers as well and a low of 18. Saturday, it will be sunny with a high of 31, and Saturday night, it will be clear with a low of 16. To end the weekend off on Sunday, it'll be sunny with a high of 32, and Sunday night, it'll be clear with a low of 17. To kick off the week, though, on Monday, it'll be sunny with a high of 32. 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
2: The weather is going to be nice today. Good morning, I'm Matt Schroeder. Later this morning, it'll be sunny, becoming a mix of sun and cloud later in the afternoon, a high of 28 and a humidex of 32, a UV index of 8 or very high. Tonight, there will be cloudy periods with 30% chance of showers and a low of 16. Tomorrow, it'll be clear all day with a high of 31, and tomorrow night will be clear with a low of 18. Friday, there will be a mix of sun and cloud and a 60% chance of showers with a high of 30. Friday night, there will be cloudy periods with 60% chance of showers as well and a low of 18. Saturday, it will be sunny with a high of 31, and Saturday night, it will be clear with a low of 16. To end the weekend off on Sunday, it'll be sunny with a high of 32, and Sunday night, it'll be clear with a low of 17. To kick off the week, though, on Monday, it'll be sunny with a high of 32. 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
1: The weather is going to be nice today. Good morning, I'm Matt Schroeder. Later this morning, it'll be sunny, becoming a mix of sun and cloud later in the afternoon, a high of 28 and a humidex of 32, a UV index of 8 or very high. Tonight, there will be cloudy periods with a 30% chance of showers and a low of 16. Tomorrow, it'll be clear all day with a high of 31, and tomorrow night will be clear with a low of 18. Friday, there will be a mix of sun and cloud and a 60% chance of showers with a high of 30. Friday night, there will be cloudy periods with 60% chance of showers as well and a low of 18. Saturday, it will be sunny with a high of 31, and Saturday night, it will be clear with a low of 16. To end the weekend off on Sunday, it'll be sunny with a high of 32, and Sunday night, it'll be clear with a low of 17. To kick off the week, though, on Monday, it'll be sunny with a high of 32. 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

don't seem much. The fashion sense a little out of touch. The house is run down as the bills pile up, but I'm a rich man. Breakfast table, morning rush. Sometimes it seems we barely have enough.

0: We know you're busy. You've got work, kids, hobbies, maybe a cat that thinks it's the boss. We get it. That's why we're busy too, gathering all the day's local news and stuffing it into one handy-dandy email just for you. 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
1: The weather is going to be nice today. Good morning, I'm Matt Schroeder. Later this morning, it'll be sunny, becoming a mix of sun and cloud later in the afternoon, a high of 28, and a humidex of 32, a UV index of 8 or very high. Tonight, there will be cloudy periods with a 30% chance of showers and a low of 16. Tomorrow, it'll be clear all day with a high of 31, and tomorrow night will be clear with a low of 18. Friday, there will be a mix of sun and cloud and a 60% chance of showers with a high of 30. Friday night, there will be cloudy periods with 60% chance of showers as well, and a low of 18. Saturday, it will be sunny with a high of 31, and Saturday night, it will be clear with a low of 16. To end the weekend off on Sunday, it'll be sunny with a high of 32, and Sunday night, it'll be clear with a low of 17. To kick off the week, though, on Monday, it'll be sunny with a high of 32. 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
2: The weather is going to be nice today. Good morning, I'm Matt Schroeder. Later this morning, it'll be sunny, becoming a mix of sun and cloud later in the afternoon, a high of 28 and a humidex of 32, a UV index of 8 or very high. Tonight, there will be cloudy periods with a 30% chance of showers and a low of 16. Tomorrow, it'll be clear all day with a high of 31, and tomorrow night will be clear with a low of 18. Friday, there will be a mix of sun and cloud and a 60% chance of showers with a high of 30. Friday night, there will be cloudy periods with 60% chance of showers as well, and a low of 18. Saturday, it will be sunny with a high of 31, and Saturday night, it will be clear with a low of 16. To end the weekend off on Sunday, it'll be sunny with a high of 32, and Sunday night, it'll be clear with a low of 17. To kick off the week, though, on Monday, it'll be sunny with a high of 32. 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
1: The weather is going to be nice today. Good morning, I'm Matt Schroeder. Later this morning, it'll be sunny, becoming a mix of sun and cloud later in the afternoon, a high of 28 and a humidex of 32, a UV index of 8 or very high. Tonight, there will be cloudy periods with a 30% chance of showers and a low of 16. Tomorrow, it'll be clear all day with a high of 31, and tomorrow night will be clear with a low of 18. Friday, there will be a mix of sun and cloud and a 60% chance of showers with a high of 30. Friday night, there will be cloudy periods with 60% chance of showers as well and a low of 18. Saturday, it will be sunny with a high of 31, and Saturday night, it will be clear with a low of 16. To end the weekend off on Sunday, it'll be sunny with a high of 32, and Sunday night, it'll be clear with a low of 17. To kick off the week, though, on Monday, it'll be sunny with a high of 32. 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
1: The weather is going to be nice today. Good morning, I'm Matt Schroeder. Later this morning, it'll be sunny, becoming a mix of sun and cloud later in the afternoon, a high of 28 and a humidex of 32, a UV index of 8 or very high. Tonight, there will be cloudy periods with a 30% chance of showers and a low of 16. Tomorrow, it'll be clear all day with a high of 31, and tomorrow night will be clear with a low of 18. Friday, there will be a mix of sun and cloud and a 60% chance of showers with a high of 30. Friday night, there will be cloudy periods with a 60% chance of showers as well, and a low of 18. Saturday, it will be sunny with a high of 31, and Saturday night, it will be clear with a low of 16. To end the weekend off on Sunday, it'll be sunny with a high of 32, and Sunday night, it'll be clear with a low of 17. To kick off the week, though, on Monday, it'll be sunny with a high of 32. 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
2: The weather is going to be nice today. Good morning, I'm Matt Schroeder. Later this morning, it'll be sunny, becoming a mix of sun and cloud later in the afternoon, a high of 28 and a humidex of 32, a UV index of 8 or very high. Tonight, there will be cloudy periods with a 30% chance of showers and a low of 16. Tomorrow, it'll be clear all day with a high of 31, and tomorrow night will be clear with a low of 18. Friday, there will be a mix of sun and cloud and a 60% chance of showers with a high of 30. Friday night, there will be cloudy periods with 60% chance of showers as well and a low of 18. Saturday, it will be sunny with a high of 31, and Saturday night, it will be clear with a low of 16. To end the weekend off on Sunday, it'll be sunny with a high of 32, and Sunday night, it'll be clear with a low of 17. To kick off the week, though, on Monday, it'll be sunny with a high of 32. 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
1: The weather is going to be nice today. Good morning, I'm Matt Schroeder. Later this morning, it'll be sunny, becoming a mix of sun and cloud later in the afternoon, a high of 28 and a humidex of 30. A UV index of 8 or very high. Tonight, there will be cloudy periods with a 30% chance of showers and a low of 16. Tomorrow, it'll be clear all day with a high of 31, and tomorrow night will be clear with a low of 18. Friday, there will be a mix of sun and cloud and a 60% chance of showers with a high of 30. Friday night, there will be cloudy periods with 60% chance of showers as well and a low of 18. Saturday, it will be sunny with a high of 31, and Saturday night, it will be clear with a low of 16. To end the weekend off on Sunday, it'll be sunny with a high of 32, and Sunday night, it'll be clear with a low of 17. To kick off the week, though, on Monday, it'll be sunny with a high of 32. 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
2: The weather is going to be nice today. Good morning, I'm Matt Schroeder. Later this morning, it'll be sunny, becoming a mix of sun and cloud later in the afternoon, a high of 28 and a humidex of 32, a UV index of 8 or very high. Tonight, there will be cloudy periods with a 30% chance of showers and a low of 16. Tomorrow, it'll be clear all day with a high of 31, and tomorrow night will be clear with a low of 18. Friday, there will be a mix of sun and cloud and a 60% chance of showers with a high of 30. Friday night, there will be cloudy periods with 60% chance of showers as well and a low of 18. Saturday, it will be sunny with a high of 31, and Saturday night, it will be clear with a low of 16. To end the weekend off on Sunday, it'll be sunny with a high of 32, and Sunday night, it'll be clear with a low of 17. To kick off the week, though, on Monday, it'll be sunny with a high of 32. 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
3: The weather is going to be nice today. Good morning, I'm Matt Schroeder. Later this morning, it'll be sunny, becoming a mix of sun and cloud later in the afternoon, a high of 28, and a humidex of 32, a UV index of 8 or very high. Tonight, there will be cloudy periods with a 30% chance of showers and a low of 16. Tomorrow, it'll be clear all day with a high of 31, and tomorrow night will be clear with a low of 18. Friday, there will be a mix of sun and cloud and a 60% chance of showers with a high of 30. Friday night, there will be cloudy periods with a 60% chance of showers as well, and a low of 18. Saturday, it will be sunny with a high of 31, and Saturday night, it will be clear with a low of 16. To end the weekend off on Sunday, it'll be sunny with a high of 32, and Sunday night, it'll be clear with a low of 17. To kick off the week, though, on Monday, it'll be sunny with a high of 32. 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
1: The weather is going to be nice today. Good morning, I'm Matt Schroeder. Later this morning, it'll be sunny, becoming a mix of sun and cloud later in the afternoon, a high of 28, and a humidex of 32, a UV index of 8 or very high. Tonight, there will be cloudy periods with a 30% chance of showers and a low of 16. Tomorrow, it'll be clear all day with a high of 31, and tomorrow night will be clear with a low of 18. Friday, there will be a mix of sun and cloud and a 60% chance of showers with a high of 30. Friday night, there will be cloudy periods with 60% chance of showers as well, and a low of 18. Saturday, it will be sunny with a high of 31, and Saturday night, it will be clear with a low of 16. To end the weekend off on Sunday, it'll be sunny with a high of 32, and Sunday night, it'll be clear with a low of 17. To kick off the week, though, on Monday, it'll be sunny with a high of 32. 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
1: The weather is going to be nice today. Good morning, I'm Matt Schroeder. Later this morning, it'll be sunny, becoming a mix of sun and cloud later in the afternoon, a high of 28 and a humidex of 32, a UV index of 8 or very high. Tonight, there will be cloudy periods with a 30% chance of showers and a low of 16. Tomorrow, it'll be clear all day with a high of 31, and tomorrow night will be clear with a low of 18. Friday, there will be a mix of sun and cloud and a 60% chance of showers with a high of 30. Friday night, there will be cloudy periods with 60% chance of showers as well, and a low of 18. Saturday, it will be sunny with a high of 31, and Saturday night, it will be clear with a low of 16. To end the weekend off on Sunday, it'll be sunny with a high of 32, and Sunday night, it'll be clear with a low of 17. To kick off the week, though, on Monday, it'll be sunny with a high of 32. 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
1: The weather is going to be nice today. Good morning, I'm Matt Schroeder. Later this morning, it'll be sunny, becoming a mix of sun and cloud later in the afternoon, a high of 28 and a humidex of 32, a UV index of 8 or very high. Tonight, there will be cloudy periods with a 30% chance of showers and a low of 16. Tomorrow, it'll be clear all day with a high of 31, and tomorrow night will be clear with a low of 18. Friday, there will be a mix of sun and cloud and a 60% chance of showers with a high of 30. Friday night, there will be cloudy periods with 60% chance of showers as well and a low of 18. Saturday, it will be sunny with a high of 31, and Saturday night, it will be clear with a low of 16. To end the weekend off on Sunday, it'll be sunny with a high of 32, and Sunday night, it'll be clear with a low of 17. To kick off the week, though, on Monday, it'll be sunny with a high of 32. 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
1: The weather is going to be nice today. Good morning, I'm Matt Schroeder. Later this morning, it'll be sunny, becoming a mix of sun and cloud later in the afternoon, a high of 28 and a humidex of 32, a UV index of 8 or very high. Tonight, there will be cloudy periods with a 30% chance of showers and a low of 16. Tomorrow, it'll be clear all day with a high of 31, and tomorrow night will be clear with a low of 18. Friday, there will be a mix of sun and cloud and a 60% chance of showers with a high of 30. Friday night, there will be cloudy periods with 60% chance of showers as well, and a low of 18. Saturday, it will be sunny with a high of 31, and Saturday night, it will be clear with a low of 16. To end the weekend off on Sunday, it'll be sunny with a high of 32, and Sunday night, it'll be clear with a low of 17. To kick off the week, though, on Monday, it'll be sunny with a high of 32. 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
3: The weather is going to be nice today. Good morning, I'm Matt Schroeder. Later this morning, it'll be sunny, becoming a mix of sun and cloud later in the afternoon, a high of 28, and a humidex of 32, a UV index of 8 or very high. Tonight, there will be cloudy periods with a 30% chance of showers and a low of 16. Tomorrow, it'll be clear all day with a high of 31, and tomorrow night will be clear with a low of 18. Friday, there will be a mix of sun and cloud and a 60% chance of showers with a high of 30. Friday night, there will be cloudy periods with 60% chance of showers as well, and a low of 18. Saturday, it will be sunny with a high of 31, and Saturday night, it will be clear with a low of 16. To end the weekend off on Sunday, it'll be sunny with a high of 32, and Sunday night, it'll be clear with a low of 17. To kick off the week, though, on Monday, it'll be sunny with a high of 32. 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
4: The weather is going to be nice today. Good morning, I'm Matt Schroeder. Later this morning, it'll be sunny, becoming a mix of sun and cloud later in the afternoon, a high of 28 and a humidex of 32, a UV index of 8 or very high. Tonight, there will be cloudy periods with a 30% chance of showers and a low of 16. Tomorrow, it'll be clear all day with a high of 31, and tomorrow night will be clear with a low of 18. Friday, there will be a mix of sun and cloud and a 60% chance of showers with a high of 30. Friday night, there will be cloudy periods with 60% chance of showers as well and a low of 18. Saturday, it will be sunny with a high of 31, and Saturday night, it will be clear with a low of 16. To end the weekend off on Sunday, it'll be sunny with a high of 32, and Sunday night, it'll be clear with a low of 17. To kick off the week, though, on Monday, it'll be sunny with a high of 32. 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

0: There's Tim McGraw, humble and kind on CFRY, Real Country Radio. Well, good Wednesday morning. I'm Chris Kitchen here with you. It is July 22nd, 6:11 right now. Taking a look outside, we are about 15 degrees with some partly cloudy skies. Humidity's at 91%. Well, we made it. It's the halfway point of the week, and from here, I would suspect it's all downhill towards the weekend. We're going to see a mix of sun and cloud today, along with some wildfire smoke. The high reaches 27, but the humidity might take us closer to 31. The UV index is going to be 8, or very high. Tonight will be partly cloudy with more local smoke and a low of 18. And after a cooler stretch and a few scattered showers, the heat's going to be preparing to return. Meteorologist Janelle Gurgley, I'm butchering it. My apologies, Janelle. She says that the cold front has brought us some temporary relief, but a developing upper ridge will allow warmer air to bring back into southern Manitoba. And that's with above seasonal temperatures expected for the weekend. Gee, something to look forward to.
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0: That's Brad Paisley featuring Dolly Parton. When I get where I'm going, here on CFRY Real Country Radio. Morning, everybody. I'm Chris Kitchen with you on this Wednesday morning. Garbage day one today. 1A has the recycling. And taking a little look back in history to see what the weather was going to be like or what records were set on this day. In 1989, the record was set at 33, almost identically what it was yesterday for the same year. So a little bit of a warm spell. We might be reaching that this weekend. See how things go. 1985, it was down to 8. Not going to be our issue today. Definitely, we're going to be right in the middle. And in 67, 38 millimeters of rain fell. That's a fair bit of rain. Are we going to get that today? Let's find out with your weather details.
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0: That's 15 degrees right now with partly cloudy skies. Humidity's at 91%. Tendency on the pressure is falling. The dew point right now, 13.1 degrees Celsius. Southwest wind coming in at 17 kilometers an hour. Looking for a mix of sun and cloud and smoke today. High of 27. Humidex is going to be up at around 31. The UV index, 8, or very high. Tonight, partly cloudy with local smoke continuing, low of 18. On Thursday, it's going to be sunny skies. We're going to expect a high of 30. Humidex more around 37. UV index, 8, or very high. Clearing up Thursday night, low of 19. Friday is predicted a mix of sun and cloud with a small chance of showers, high of 30. Friday night, cloudy periods, chance of showers, low of 16. And then Saturday, Sunday, and Monday, we're going to go into the low 30s and sunny skies. Sunrise was at 5:49 this morning. Sunset at 9:30. Looking at in Brandon, it's 11 degrees. They have some mist right now. Humidity's 100%. Looking at a high of 26 with some sunny skies today. Winnipeg is 14 under some sun. Humidity 82%. 27 is their expected high today. Once again, here in Portage, it's 15 or 58 degrees Fahrenheit. Humidity at 91%. 27 degrees is our high today.
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0: Guys, Jason Aldean, Tonight Looks Good on You, right here on CFRY, Real Country Radio. 6:39 right now on this Wednesday morning, and taking a look at sports. Last night, the Gold Eyes lost to Sioux Falls, 11-7, a final score, and that is part of their road trip down south. In Major League Baseball, Tampa was in Toronto, and they took down the Blue Jays, 12-2, final score there. Tonight, same action. Winnipeg Gold Eyes will be in Sioux Falls. That game starts at 6:30, and Tampa will continue their run with Toronto. That game starts at 6:07.
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0: Well, we're sitting at 15 degrees right now with some partly cloudy skies. Humidity's at 91%. Forecasted high of 27 today with a mix of sun, cloud, and local smoke. Humidex will be around 31. The UV index 8 or very high. Tonight, cloudy skies, let local smoke continuing, low of 18. On Thursday, it's going to be sunny with a high near 30. Humidex around 37. UV index 8. Or very high. Thursday night, clear skies, low of 19. And on Friday, a mix of sun and cloud with a chance of showers, high around 30. In Brandon, it's 11 degrees with some mist right now, expecting that high of 26. The humidity's 100%. Winnipeg is at 14 under some sunny skies. Mix of sun and cloud today with a high of 27. Humidity is at 82%. Around the region, Regina, smoky conditions happening there, 13 degrees, looking for a high of 28. Dauphin, sunny with 15. Neepawa, sunny skies at 13. Carmen, 12, with a mix of sun and cloud and smoke. 12 degrees in Gimli, also some smoky conditions there. 27 degrees is the high today. In Fisher Branch, it's 13 degrees, 26 the expected high today, mix of sun and cloud. Oak Point, mix of sun and cloud at 20, expecting a high of 27. Once again, here in Portage, it's 15 or 58 degrees Fahrenheit, humidity is 91%. Mix of sun and cloud and smoke expected through the day as we reach that high of 27.

Cassandra Vasek. Fortune smiled on me right here on CFRY, Real Country Radio. That takes you all the way back to 1994. Man, I have a hard time with that sometimes, saying all the way back. It is all the way back, but it's like my all the way back, so it's not the same. 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I'll let you know where we're going. You can get on the summer list and you could take home a grand prize for Dufresne Furniture Portage. 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This weekend, we're going to be at the big one, the Manitoba Threshermen's Reunion and Stampede, or sorry, and Rodeo. I always said Stampede, but it's and Rodeo. Manitoba Threshermen's Reunion and Rodeo. We'll be there this weekend. You can be there with us. I have got four tickets, not only individual tickets to get into the single day, but also to get into the Stampede Rodeo as well. So it's a great prize package for the family. Just got to give me a call. I'll take the fifth caller through. 204-239-2960. That's 204-239-2960. It's the Gerard Mentals Hotline. Fifth caller through, get yourself a family pack to go see the Manitoba Threshermen's Reunion and Stampede.

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1: There's a mix of sun and cloud, and we're going to have a high of 27 today. Good morning, I'm Mike Bloom. The Family Resource Center has a new executive director. Nicole Olson has taken over the role from longtime director Melissa Morrison, bringing years of experience supporting women, children, and families affected by violence and trauma.
2: I would like to expand programming in Portage, just making things a little bit more low barrier and just kind of expand on offering programs around all different kinds of family dynamics.
1: Olson takes over during the city's busy summer season with day camp serving about 42 children daily and says residents can also look forward to a free parenting conference this October. A free potato giveaway in Portage La Prairie drew a steady stream of visitors this week as hundreds of pounds of surplus produce were made available to the community. The giveaway was organized by the Portage Community Revitalization Corporation through its partnership with Second Harvest, a national food rescue organization that helps divert edible food from landfills. Reaching Home Coordinator Tani Kowarchuk says the need for food support continues to grow.
3: Food security is one of our greatest needs for the folks that come here, so it's huge, and this is open to anyone. They don't have to be participants in any programming here, but all of our programs could use food security, so we take it when we can get it.
1: PCRC staff say they hope to continue working with the Second Harvest to bring more food rescue opportunities to the community in the future. The province is providing more details about financial assistance available to people affected by flooding between June 6th and July 1st. The changes are intended to help homeowners receive recovery funding more quickly. The province says a new rapid residential assessment model will speed up initial payments for eligible homeowners with basement flooding. The model calculates assistance based on factors such as water depth, basement size, room type, and restoration needs. It also includes eligible emergency cleanup costs such as water extraction and removal of damaged materials. Officials say initial payments for qualifying basement food claims could begin flowing within weeks. A Winnipeg woman known for her dedication to animal welfare is being remembered after her death in Sandy Bay, Ojibwe First Nation last week. 37-year-old Amanda Nobis was reported missing early July 17th while volunteering in the community and was found deceased several hours later following a police search. Manitoba First Nations police say the cause of death remains under investigation. Above seasonal temperatures are expected to return to southern Manitoba after a brief cool down this week. Forecasters say a warming trend will continue into the weekend. Here's meteorologist Janelle Gerkley.
4: We do have some instability around today, which is allowing for those cooler temperatures. I think cold front had moved through over the past 24 hours. But going into the rest of the week, it does look like a warmer air mass will move in as an upper ridge starts to build. So it does look like temperatures are going to increasingly become warmer into the week.
1: She adds a chance of showers Friday should be short-lived before another warm mass moves in for the weekend. 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Download the Portage Online app. Today we've got a mix of sun and cloud with local smoke, high of 27. It'll feel like 31 in the humidity. The UV index is 8 or very high. Tonight, partly cloudy with local smoke, low of 18. Thursday's mainly sunny, wind becoming southwest near noon, high of 30. Humidex 37 and UV index 8 or very high. Tomorrow night is clear with a low of 19. Friday, a mix of sun and cloud, small chance of showers and a high of 30. Friday night, cloudy periods with 30% chance of showers and low of 16. Around the region, Brandon has mist and it's 11. Winnipeg, mainly sunny and 14. It's partly cloudy in Portage La Prairie. Relative humidity is 91%. Temperature is 15. Your ultimate weather companion is available on the go. 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
5: You're busy. We get it. 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
6: Good Wednesday morning! Guess what? You're caller number 5.
7: Oh, good.
6: Who am I talking to?
7: Pat, hey.
6: Well, hello, Pat. How's your Wednesday morning going?
7: Really good now.
6: Oh, fantastic. Have you been to the Manitoba Fishermen's Reunion before?
7: Oh, yes. When I was young, we used to go all the time. In fact, my horse led the parade one year.
6: Oh, fantastic. So you've got some amazing memories from that.
7: Oh, yes.
6: What's your favorite part of the whole Thresherman's Reunion?
7: I think the rodeo.
6: I couldn't agree with you more. And you've got 4 tickets to get into the Thresherman's Reunion and 4 tickets to go to the rodeo. So it's a family pack of fun and excitement for this weekend.
7: Oh, good. Okay. Now, is it any day? Or?
6: Yes, it's any day. Your choice. Absolutely.
7: Okay, thank you.
6: Well, hang on, Pat. I want to get some information from you and then we'll go on from there. Okay, just one moment. Good Wednesday morning!

0: Teardrops on My Guitar from Taylor Swift right here on CFRY Real Country Radio. Well, a couple weeks back, Taylor had her dream wedding at none other than Madison Square Garden. They blocked off all the roads and entrances, and man, it was a million-dollar deal for sure. Now the stories are slowly coming out, even though my understanding is a lot of the guests had to sign non-disclosure agreements, which means that they would not talk about what went down. My guess, there's going to be a movie. That's my guess. I'm not saying there is, but it would just be like the world that we live in right now to have Taylor set everything up and make it the love story, the real one. Well, talking about real things, Portage Gives. That's a real thing, and it's desperately needed here in Portage Prairie. We've got a lot of people having to make a decision between rent and food. And local soup kitchens are really feeling the pinch right now as they're suffering and getting collections of food and cash. So we're going to help out. We're going to get all of you to help us out. Portage Gives. It's going to happen next Wednesday from 9 to 5. We're going to be collecting the food and the cash donations in a parking lot right here on Citizens Drive. Remember that every donation, whether it's a few canned goods, a box of pasta, or a cash contribution, helps provide meals and helps provide support for people right here in our community who need it.
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That's Beverly Mahood and Ken Munshaw. Let's kiss and make up, and it's right here on CFRY, Real Country Radio. I'm Chris Kitchen with you on this Wednesday morning, July the 22nd, 7:19 right now. And this Friday, the municipality of North Norfolk is fogging for mosquitoes in McGregor. That's going to begin approximately about 9 o'clock Friday night. And we all know those mosquitoes are strong and running around in packs. Certainly a nuisance, but they also carry West Nile virus after feeding on infected birds. Now, most people, well, when they do get West Nile virus, they never really develop symptoms. Others may experience fever, headaches, body aches, fatigue, and rare cases could lead to enormous neurological illnesses. The virus does infect animals, especially horses and birds like crows, ravens, magpies, jays. They're all carriers of the West Nile cycle. Not the horses, though. Cattle also can be infected, but it's uncommon. But it's a possibility. Well, fogging will help reduce that. And they'll take care of the numbers. Residents can also help by emptying standing water and protecting themselves with repellent and appropriate clothing.

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1: It's still 15 degrees outside. Condition is cloudy now. Quite cloudy. We're not seeing as much sun as we were a little earlier. Humidity's 92%. The tendency on the pressure is falling. The wind's coming in from the southwest at 17 kilometers an hour. Expecting a mix of sun, cloud, and smoke today, high of 27. Humidex will remain around 31, UV index 8 or very high. Partly cloudy skies tonight with smoke continuing to be in the air, low of 18. On Thursday, sunny skies with a high of 30 expected. Humidex be around 37, UV index 8 or very high. Clear skies Thursday night with a low of 19. On Friday, a mix of sun and cloud, chance of showers with a high of 30. Friday night, chance of showers continues with a low of 16. Sunny skies on Saturday, Sunday, and Monday, taking us into temperatures around the low 30s. Sun rises at 5:49. The sunset will be at 9:30. In Brandon, 11 degrees with foggy skies. Humidity's 100%. Winnipeg is sitting at 15 under sunny, mostly sunny right now. Humidity's at 83%, expecting a high of 27 degrees here in Winnipeg. Once again, here in Portage, 59 degrees Fahrenheit. Humidity's 92%. Dew point, 13.8.
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5: A number of seed companies have crop plots at Ag in Motion this week to showcase new varieties to farmers. Todd Hira is SeaCan's Western Business Manager and talked about the new wheat varieties that launched this year being showcased at the show.
6: So the first is AAC West King, developed by Ag Canada and Swift Current. Very strong straw. 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And so stronger straw, higher yield, improved grade retention. The other product is AAC Stoughton VB, which we see as an upgrade over products like AAC Starbuck VB and AAC Wheatland VB. So a bit of a yield bump, has an MR rating to Fusarium, and stronger straw. Maybe not quite as strong as AAC Wheatland, but stronger than AAC Starbuck. And then the last product is kind of a unique one because it's got a dual insect protection. It's AAC Oakman VB. VB indicates it's a varietal blend, so it has midge tolerance protection, but it is also solid stem, so it is our first big CWRS variety that has protection to softlap.
5: At Ag in Motion, SeaCan has a one-acre plot featuring over 60 varieties of wheat, oats, barley, flax, lentils, and peas. Ag in Motion continues today and tomorrow near Langham, Saskatchewan. For Golden West, I'm Chris Sumner.
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0: That's Carrie Underwood with Blown Away from the Twisters soundtrack. And it's right here on CFRY 920 AM. Well, good morning, everybody. I'm Chris Kitchen here with you on this Wednesday morning, about 7:38 right now. And this weekend, lots of things going to blow you away happening at the Manitoba Threshermen's Reunion and Stampede. And you don't want to miss out. This weekend, July 24th through the 26th, and none other than Austin, Manitoba. For the first time in a long time, they've got a midway coming back. So there's going to be lots of great rides. There's the Stampede, of course, and the Pioneer Power Parade, presented by us here at CFRY, bring some of Canada's most impressive vintage farm machinery to life. Those happen at daily at 1:30 at the arena that they have there. I'm just trying to, the Eagle Vision Arena. And it's a reminder of the machines that help build the prairies. So it's the Pioneer Power Parade, brought to you by CFRY, daily at 1:30. Congratulations to Patty! She's going to be heading out to both the Threshmen's Union and the Stampede. She won a family pack of tickets this morning with us. So enjoy your time out there. Looks like she's not unfamiliar with things. Says she told me that as a little girl, she was able to lead the parade with her horses.
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0: Well, nothing much changed. We're still sitting at 15 degrees, kind of steady there for the most of the morning so far. Cloudy skies, that's what we're looking at right now. There's going to be a mix of cloud and smoke throughout the day today. We're expecting a high of 27, the humidex around 31, UV index 8 or very high. Tonight, partly cloudy with local smoke continuing, low of 18. On Thursday, it's going to be sunny with a high of 30, humidex 37, UV index 8 or very high. Clearing skies tonight, low of 19. On Friday, mix of sun and cloud, chance of showers, high of 30. Cloudy skies Friday night with a chance of showers, low near 16. Humidity is at 92%. In Brandon, it's 11 degrees with some fog. Humidity is 100%, 26 degrees expected for the overnight, 26 degrees expected as the high today. Overnight, 15 degrees in Winnipeg, sunny skies, humidity 83%, 27 in Winnipeg is the expected high today. Across the region, Regina's at 13 with smoky skies. Dauphin 16, a little bit of cloud there. Neepawa, cloudy skies and 14. Carmen, 12 degrees with some cloud. Gimli is 13 and cloudy. Fisher Branch, cloudy at 14. And Oak Point, also cloudy at 20 degrees. Looks like our sunshine has disappeared. That's so sad. Hopefully we get it back. 15 degrees right now. Cloudy skies. Humidity is 92%. It's 59 degrees Fahrenheit. Wind coming from the southwest at 17 kilometers an hour. Tendency on the pressure is falling. And the dew point's at 13.8.

0: That's Paul Brandt and Together Again, right here on CFRY Real Country Radio. Well, it's time for the Wednesday Scam of the Week, and today's scam is the Fake Fraud Investigator. Now, imagine losing your money to a scam. Then you receive a call from someone offering to help you get it back. Wow, eh? Such a nice young man. I appreciate that. But unfortunately, that help is another scam. Fraudsters are impersonating representatives from the Canadian Anti-Fraud Center. Remember that name, the Canadian Anti-Fraud Center. Now, that exists, but they don't call you like this. They may claim they're investigating your case, that your stolen money has been located, but they'll recover it for a fee. Then they'll ask for personal banking information, identification numbers, or an upfront payment. Now, the real Canadian Anti-Fraud Center does not, as I said, contact people asking questions like this, nor do they ask for money, or it does not guarantee that lost funds can be recovered. Lots of red flags in the conversation there. So if someone unexpectedly offers to recover money you lost, don't provide any information. You're just going down another rabbit hole with them. Don't send them any money. Hang up and then call the Anti-Fraud Center directly through its official website and tell them about that one. Scammers know someone who has already been victimized is hoping for good news, and we all are. And no one wants to blame you for that. But they want to take advantage of your hope. And that's this week's Scam of the Week.
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0: That's Lady A with Hey Bartender, and it's right here on CFRY 920 AM. Morning, everybody. I'm Chris Kitchen with you. It's the 8 o'clock hour. We're looking at July the 22nd, Wednesday, middle of the week. Like, a bit of walking down memory lane when I was thinking about bartenders, of all things. I wonder why. But no, today when you go to these socials or anything like that, the bartenders are just volunteers just slamming out the drinks. I mean, they're just pour, move, next. If you know them, you know them. Used to be a day way back when you could go in and enjoy an evening out and the bartender was there to listen, to hear, to sometimes counsel even. It was a whole different way of looking at things. I know not as much anymore with the bartenders that are in nightclubs or restaurants and things like that, because usually they're so busy, again, slamming out drinks, blah, blah, blah, like that, that they're just not that listener counselor anymore. Just memories, just walking down memory lane. I'm sure a lot of you kind of think the same once in a while. These thoughts pop up in our heads, mean nothing. And if an empty head like my own, it's just filling up space.
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0: Sammy Kershaw, She Don't Know She's Beautiful on CFRY Real Country Radio. I'm Chris Kitchen with you this Wednesday morning, and coming this weekend, the Manitoba Threshermen's Reunion and Stampede. Going to be an incredible weekend out in Austin. That's going to have, for the first time in a long time, they're going to return of the Midway. Very excited about that, I know for sure. Also, you can check out the Pioneer Power Parade daily at 1:30 at the Eagle Vision Arena. That's presented by us here at CFRY, bringing some of Canada's most impressive vintage farm machinery to life. Life on the prairies comes alive at the Manitoba Threshersmen's Reunion. And don't forget about the Stampede, all happening this weekend. Check it out, folks.
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0: Well, let's take a look where things are at right now. Gone up a little bit, 17 degrees under some cloudy conditions. Tendency on the pressure is rising. Humidity is at 85. Let's go 85%. Dew point 14.8 degrees Celsius. Wind from the west at 8 kilometers. Cloudy skies, and that will continue as we look at a mix of sun, cloud, and smoke. High of 27. Humidex looking at 31. UV index 8 or very high today. Tonight,

partly cloudy with smoke continuing, low of 18. On Thursday, it's going to be mainly sunny skies, a high of 30 expected. Humidex 37, UV index 8 or very high. Thursday night, low of 19 with some clear skies. On Friday, a mix of sun and cloud with a chance of showers, high of 30. Friday night, cloudy with a chance of showers, low of 16. Saturday, Sunday, Monday, all sunny and into the low 30s, as the expected forecast. Sunrise 5:49, sunset will be at 9:30. This could be the final sunset you see after 9:30. We're going to talk more about that in just a little bit. That's all to do with the time change. In Brandon, it's 11 degrees, foggy skies. Tendency on the pressure is falling. Humidity is 100%. They're expecting a high of 26 today with some sunny skies. In Winnipeg, also 15, sunny skies. Humidity 83%. Visibility is pretty good in Winnipeg. South-southwest wind 14 kilometers an hour. 27 degrees expected high today. Once again, here in Portage, 17, 63 degrees Fahrenheit, 85% humidity, 27 degrees expected high for today.

Just like Sesame Street, and that's your spelling word for today. T-R-O-U-B-L-E spells Travis Tritt. Right here on CFRY 920 AM. Good morning, everybody. I'm Chris Kitchen here with you. Sunset is going to be at 931 tonight, and I kind of mentioned that this could be Portage La Prairie's last summer of sunsets after 930. In fact, tonight could be the final sunset you ever see again after 9:30. Why? Well, if Manitoba goes through with their seasonal clock changes and they remain on standard time, which would be year-round, we would no longer spring ahead. But our summer sunsets would arrive roughly an hour early. That's a good question. Now what happens? You might want to take advantage of the sunset tonight because it could be the last one after 9:30. Now, if they go the opposite way, that won't be a problem, but we will never really see sunlight like at 4:30, 5 o'clock in the morning ever again. As a guy who gets up really, really early, I prefer the sunlight in the morning and go to bed because I got to go to bed, so darker it gets is better. And that's my opinion. I know a lot of you disagree. You'd rather have the sunsets and sit on the deck. No problem. I completely understand that. And in 10 years, I want to do the same. But what would you trade those long summer evenings for never having to change the clocks again? Head over to our Facebook page. Let us know. We're asking that and we're waiting to see what everybody's got to say.

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6: Oh, we're seeing some slight movement in the weather. 17 degrees right now. Cloudy skies with a mix of smoke in there. Humidity is 86%. We're looking at a tendency of the pressure rising. Dew point at 14.8 degrees Celsius. Going to be a high of 27 today, but we'll have that mix of sun, cloud, and smoke throughout the day. Humidex at 31, UV index 8, or very high. Partly cloudy skies tonight with more smoke, low of 18. Sunny skies tomorrow, high of 30. Humidex around 37, UV index tomorrow at 8, or very high. Tomorrow night, clear with low of 19. And on Friday, a mix of sun and cloud. Chance of showers, but getting to a high of 30. Sunrise was at 5:49. The sunset will be at 9:30. In Brandon, it's 14 with some mist, 100% humidity. Looking for the high of 26. Winnipeg, 16 with some cloudy skies and smoke there, 81% humidity. Regina, 14 and smoky skies. Dauphin is hazy right now at 18 degrees. Neepawa, 16 with some cloud and smoke. Carmen, 15 with some smoky skies. Gimli, 16. And Fisher Branch, 16 with some cloudy skies. Oak Point, the same, but they're at 20 degrees this morning. Once again, here in Portage, it's 17, 63 degrees Fahrenheit. Humidity is 85%. Mix of sun and cloud and smoke expected today as we reach a high of 27.

0: Welcome to Campus Point. My friend Peter Ramsey has some good advice for us all. Hi, I'm Pete Smith. 1 Thessalonians 4 verses 11 and 12 say, "Aspire to lead a quiet life, to mind your own business, to work with your own hands, that you may walk properly towards those who are outside." Sometimes we are noisy as opposed to being quiet, and nosy and meddling rather than minding our own business. And yes, we can be idle when we should be working. Remember that as Christians, we are exhibits in God's display case for the power of the gospel. Am I a solid piece of evidence that Christ produces beautifully transformed attitudes and attractive, gracious behaviors in society? Eagerly strive or aspire to lead the quiet life of one who knows the Lord.
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Dwayne Steele, if you could read my mind, taking it back to 1998 on that one. Of course, Neil Diamond classic. Well, that's it for me. I'm Chris Kitchen, and I'm done for today here in the morning show. But just to let you know, I'm leaving tonight for Las Vegas. Gonna go see if I can find Elvis somewhere. I'll be gone Thursday, Friday, and Monday, Tuesday next week, and then back on Wednesday. And hopefully you'll be able to join us when I'm coming back. We're doing Portage Gives right here at the station from 9 to 5. So it'll be an exciting return day for me, collecting food and cash donations out in our parking lot. 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Enjoy the rest of your day, and I'll talk to you in a few.

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2: There's a mix of sun and cloud, and we're going to have a high of 27 today. Good morning, I'm Mike Bloom. The Family Resource Center has a new executive director. Nicole Olson has taken over the role from longtime director Melissa Morrison. Bringing years of experience supporting women, children, and families affected by violence and trauma.
3: I would like to expand programming in Portage, just making things a little bit more low barrier and just kind of expand on offering programs around all different kinds of family dynamics.
2: Olson takes over during the city's busy summer season with day camp serving about 42 children daily and says residents can also look forward to a free parenting conference this October. A free potato giveaway in Portage La Prairie drew a steady stream of visitors this week as hundreds of pounds of surplus produce were made available to the community. The giveaway was organized by the Portage Community Revitalization Corporation through its partnership with Second Harvest, a national food rescue organization that helps divert edible food from landfills. Reaching Home Coordinator Tani Kowarchuk says, the need for food support continues to grow.
4: Food security is one of our greatest needs for the folks that come here. So it's huge, and this is open to anyone. They don't have to be participants in any programming here, but all of our programs could use food security. So we take it when we can get it.
2: PCRC staff say they hope to continue working with the Second Harvest to bring more food rescue opportunities to the community in the future. The province is providing more details about financial assistance available to people affected by flooding between June 6th and July 1st. The changes are intended to help homeowners receive recovery funding more quickly. The province says a new rapid residential assessment model will speed up initial payments for eligible homeowners with basement flooding. The model calculates assistance based on factors such as water depth, basement size, room type, and restoration needs. It also includes eligible emergency cleanup costs such as water extraction and removal of damaged materials. Officials say initial payments for qualifying basement food claims could begin flowing within weeks. A Winnipeg woman known for her dedication to animal welfare is being remembered after her death in Sandy Bay, Ojibwe First Nation last week. 37-year-old Amanda Nobis was reported missing early July 17th while volunteering in the community and was found deceased several hours later following a police search. Manitoba First Nations police say the cause of death remains under investigation. Above seasonal temperatures are expected to return to southern Manitoba after a brief cool down this week. Forecasters say a warming trend will continue into the weekend. Here's meteorologist Janelle Gerkley.
5: We do have some instability around today, which is allowing for those cooler temperatures. I think cold front had moved through over the past 24 hours. But going into the rest of the week, it does look like a warmer air mass will move in as an upper ridge starts to build. So it does look like temperatures are going to increasingly become warmer into the week.
2: She adds a chance of showers Friday should be short-lived before another warm mass moves in for the weekend. 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Download the Portage Online app.
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2: Today we've got a mix of sun and cloud with local smoke, high of 27. It'll feel like 31 in the humidity. The UV index is 8 or very high. Tonight partly cloudy with local smoke, low of 18. Thursday's mainly sunny, wind becoming southwest near noon, high of 30. Humidex 37 and UV index 8 or very high. Tomorrow night is clear with a low of 19. Friday, a mix of sun and cloud, small chance of showers and a high of 30. Friday night, cloudy periods with 30% chance of showers and low of 16. Around the region, Brandon has mist and it's 13. Winnipeg, partly cloudy and 16. Here in Portage La Prairie, it's cloudy. Relative humidity is 85%. Temperature is 17. Access precise weather information instantly. 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

It is this morning's inspirational song on CFRY, and it comes from Willie and Bobby Nelson in the Sweet By and By. Good morning. I'm Ryan Simpson. It is a little smoky and hazy this morning. Now, if that smoke and haze moves out of the area, we're expecting a mix of sun and cloud. But if you remember last summer, there were quite a few days that were expected to be sunny, and the smoke changed that. So we'll see what happens today. The expected high, though, 27, warmer than it was yesterday. And then warm for the rest of the week. 30 tomorrow, 30 on Friday, 30 on Saturday, 31 on Sunday, and even up to 32 possibly next Monday. So you never know when you're getting your last sort of heat wave of the summer where the temperature creeps into the 30s. We'll probably see it again at some point, but now that we're getting into that latter part of July, you just never know. Tim McGraw coming up. Prairie Oyster on the way. This one from George Fox. I know where you go. It is CFRY.

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12: Today we've got a mix of sun and cloud with local smoke, high of 27. It'll feel like 31 in the humidity. The UV index is 8 or very high. Tonight, partly cloudy with local smoke, low of 18. Thursday's mainly sunny, wind becoming southwest near noon, high of 30. Humidex 37 and UV index 8 or very high. Tomorrow night is clear with a low of 19. Friday, a mix of sun and cloud, small chance of showers and a high of 30. Friday night, cloudy periods with 30% chance of showers and low of 16. Around the region, Brandon has mist and it's 16, with Winnipeg partly cloudy and 17. Portage la Prairie has smoke. Relative humidity is 80%. Temperature's 19. Sun or storm, find the area's official forecast through the Portage Online app. I'm Mike Bloom.

Terry Clark, if you want fire, of course, fire safety always very, very important. But I would say that for people that like camping, one of the best parts of camping, other than being outside and getting to enjoy nature, the fire. The evening fire, that's always a highlight, seems to draw the crowd. Everyone sits around and not too sure what it is about the fire, but you can just sit around it for hours on end and it's relaxing. And maybe it takes us back to the good old days thousands of years ago where potentially they did that every night. Maybe you're camping this weekend. I would suspect it'll be very popular at provincial parks and some of the other campgrounds in the area with the forecast that we have. Just hopefully the mosquitoes don't get the invite. Tracy Byrd, Just Let Me Be in Love. Here with CFRY.

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0: Little bit of fiddle in that song, Chris Cummings. No one hurts me more than me. With the latest weather forecast coming up in just a moment. Hey, there'll be a lot of fiddle coming from Island Park in Portage tomorrow night. The next free concert in the park. And it's going to be all about the fiddle tomorrow night. So if you hear some fiddle music coming off the island, you're not going crazy. No, it's probably Morgan Grace of the Selkirk area or Melissa St. Goddard from our area playing up some tunes. And these are some of the best in the business, and they performed on some pretty big stages. In fact, three different fiddlers performing tomorrow night. Bring along your lawn chair. There will be refreshments available, but the entertainment's absolutely free. Forecast looking like a good night for it. We'll share that with you next. And looking for a beautiful night at Island Park. And as we were talking about camping earlier, we were saying hopefully the mosquitoes don't get the invite. I know they were spraying in Portage the other night, and it can only use so much, but yeah, hopefully the mosquitoes don't get the memo that concerts in the park is on. It could be a bit of a buffet for them.
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6: Today we've got a mix of sun and cloud with local smoke, high of 27. It'll feel like 31 in the humidity. The UV index is 8 or very high. Tonight, partly cloudy with local smoke, low of 18. Thursday's mainly sunny, wind becoming southwest near noon, high of 30. Humidex 37 and UV index 8 are very high. Tomorrow night is clear with a low of 19. Friday, a mix of sun and cloud, small chance of showers and a high of 30. Friday night, cloudy periods with 30% chance of showers and low of 16. Around the region, Brandon has mist and it's 16, with Winnipeg partly cloudy and 17. Portage la Prairie has smoke. Relative humidity is 80%. Temperature's 19. Sun or storm, find the area's official forecast through the Portage Online app. I'm Mike Bloom.

0: Made in Manitoba music right there from Quentin Blair. Won't be missing you. If you don't want to miss the next Blue Bomber game, it's Friday night. Home game for the Winnipeg Blue Bombers. They're hosting Calgary. Should be a beautiful night on Friday, and I know a lot of C-Fry listeners like their Bomber games. And a beautiful Friday night in the middle of July, you would expect a large crowd would be on hand. Now, the Bombers have a 4-2 record, so a great season, but most of their wins have been extremely close, last second, even overtime. So we'll see how things go against Calgary on Friday night. For the Portage Padres, they're hoping that things go well for them tonight. Carberry also hoping that their season continues. Rotary Republic Park, 7 o'clock tonight. Winner moves on to the semifinals. Loser is eliminated. It's the Portage Padres and the Carberry Royals. For the Toronto Blue Jays, no playoffs there. Or at least it doesn't look that way. They took another one on the chin last night. And they'll be hosting Tampa Bay again this evening. Gold Eyes are on the road this evening in South Dakota.
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0: It is Luke Bryan and Play It Again from 920 CFRY. Good morning. Morning farm markets coming up this hour. Brad Paisley is on the way, Montgomery Gentry, and Murray and more. Plus, we'll be talking about some of the many events going on in the area over the next few days, from free concerts to the Threshermen's reunion and stampede. It looks like Celebrate Summer is going to be quite busy.
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0: 920 CFRY, Randy Travis, I won't need you anymore. Farm market standing by. Some of the tools they used for farming in the past, they don't need anymore when it comes to how they do things today. But it's sometimes nice to step back in the past and see how they did it decades ago, or even over 100 years ago. And you can do that at the Thresherman's Reunion in Stampede. Starts tomorrow, continues right through until Sunday. 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And if you see our Celebrate Summer reporter, Matt Schroeder, make sure you get your name in the draw box. 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
1: Here's a look at the opening grain and livestock markets. Canola is off to a stronger start this morning. The November contract is up $9.30 at $812.50 a ton. In the wheat markets, Minneapolis spring wheat for September is ahead 10 cents at $7.14 a bushel. Kansas City hard red winter wheat is up 16¾ cents at $7.49¾, while Chicago wheat is leading the gains, climbing 18¾ cents to $6.96¾ a bushel. Corn is also higher, with the December contract up 7 cents at $4.82¼. November soybeans are gaining 6¾ cents to $12.29½ a bushel. In livestock trade, October live cattle slipped 7 cents to $223.22. September feeder cattle are down $1.27 at $344.98, while October lean hogs are higher by 40 cents, trading at $88.13. For Golden West, I'm Natasha Weeb.
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12: See Today we've got a mix of sun and cloud with local smoke, high of 27. It'll feel like 31 in the humidity. The UV index is 8 or very high. Tonight, partly cloudy with local smoke, low of 18. Thursday's mainly sunny, wind becoming southwest near noon, high of 30. Humidex 37 and UV index 8 or very high. Tomorrow night is clear with a low of 19. Friday, a mix of sun and cloud, small chance of showers and a high of 30. Friday night, cloudy periods with 30% chance of showers and low of 16. Around the region, Brandon's mostly cloudy and 19, with Winnipeg partly cloudy and 19. Smoke is in Portage, relative humidity 73%, and the temperature's 21, feeling like 26 with the humidity. Local news, local sports, and local weather available via the free Portage Online app. I'm Mike Bloom.

0: That's Tim Hicks, Young, Alive, and in Love. Montgomery Gentry and My Town in that set as well. In our town of Portage La Prairie, a busy spot is Island Park. Whether it's golfing, and the Stride Credit Union Men's Open is on this weekend. Make sure you register by tomorrow if you haven't already. But the pickleball, the tennis courts, the Splash Island facility. Oh, lots of people there on the hot days, and it's going to be hot for the rest of this week. You got Stride Place. You got all the picnic areas, the playground, the duck pond. What a great spot in Portage, and you'll find people there every day. You're going to find a lot of people there tomorrow night for the next free concert in the park. If you like fiddle music, and I know a lot of people listening right now do like the fiddle, three of Manitoba's best are going to be performing tomorrow night, including Morgan Grace of the Selkirk area. Melissa St. Goddard is amazing. She'll be playing some tunes as well. They'll have refreshments available. Bring along a lawn chair. Free show. The fiddle music will be flowing around Island Park tomorrow night. 6 o'clock is when it gets underway.
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1: Local smoke, high of 27. It'll feel like 31 in the humidity. The UV index is 8 or very high. Tonight, partly cloudy with local smoke, low of 18. Thursday's mainly sunny, wind becoming southwest near noon, high of 30. Humidex 37 and UV index 8 or very high. Tomorrow night is clear with a low of 19. Friday, a mix of sun and cloud, small chance of showers and a high of 30. Friday night, cloudy periods with 30% chance of showers and low of 16. Around the region, Brandon's mostly cloudy and 19, with Winnipeg partly cloudy and 19. Smoke is in Portage, relative humidity 73%, and the temperature's 21, feeling like 26 with the humidity. Local news, local sports, and local weather available via the free Portage Online app. I'm Mike Bloom.

0: Oh, hate those. Another sleepless night comes from Ann Murray. Toby Keith in there as well. Mix of sun and cloud in the forecast today, but if you remember back to last summer, there were a lot of sunny days in the forecast that weren't all that sunny because of smoke in the area. We do have some of that smoke in the area early today, and it might be hanging around for a better part of the day. So hopefully it lifts and disappears. There's not much of a wind today, but enough of a wind over the last 24 hours that some of that smoke has cruised into the Portage area.
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0: Shepherd, you feel good all over. Sam Hunt having a house party, and I know it could turn into a party at the Threshermen's reunion in Stampede, and for some reason, more years than not, it always seems to be hot during the Threshermen's reunion. Well, guess what? Thursday, Friday, Saturday, and Sunday, all expected to be pretty sunny and pretty hot. Brand new forecast rolls in this hour, and we'll tell you about that. Plus, we're going to catch up with someone from Portage that has been volunteering at the Threshermen's reunion at Stampede for several years. Find out what Sean Rawlings does at the reunion at Stampede later this hour.
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Thresher, a little too late. Here with CFRY, Thresherman's Reunion at Stampede starts tomorrow morning. All kinds of things planned. But make sure you wander into the buildings and don't just focus on everything happening outside.

0: outside. If you do wander into the buildings, you might find a blacksmith shop. And while you're there, you might find Sean Rawlings. Sean, thanks for coming in this morning.
1: Good morning, Ryan.
0: Sean, you are a longtime volunteer with the Thresherman's Reunion and Stampede. You were just telling me a moment ago, you'll kind of do whatever it is that they need. However, where would people be most likely to find you this week?
1: Well, I primarily volunteer at the blacksmith shop. I wish I started volunteering 20 years ago. I've been, I think, 4 or 5 years now. The great thing about the Austin Reunion is it's one of the only live museums of its type where it's not a static display. It's working. So during the reunion, people are in costume. They're in character. The general store selling ice cream. We still have the clay bake ovens that are making cinnamon buns outside. You know, the Homestead Village comes to life. But the blacksmith shop, a lot of people don't realize it's not just a static display. It's set up from the 1800s. But we actually will, and always do, will make parts. If someone has a broken part, steam engine, whatever it may be, you just can't go to the store and buy parts today, right? So we are actually an operating blacksmith shop.
0: So as you walk around the grounds, there's so much to see. There's so much going on, but you're encouraged to go into all of the buildings. And last year, I wandered into the blacksmith shop. You've recreated kind of what you might see hundreds of years ago, and you're in there doing the things that they might have been doing.
1: Yeah, we usually have two forges going. And you know, we this year we started a new program out at Austin for school tours, but we started a new program calling Becoming a Blacksmith. And so teaching children, we had a lot of classes this year, Terry and I did, and the kids were so interested in what blacksmithing is. And so when you start explaining it to them and show them the different tools that we use that were invented in the 1800s or sooner, it's like, how did they do this? But they thought of practically everything, you know? So it's quite interesting. Like, I'm going to be learning for the rest of my life because you never learn enough about the trade. But, you know, Austin Reunion, if you can spend the weekend there, do it. There is so much to see. So many different events are happening. The parade this year is, I think it's Versatile this year, which is a Manitoba company. So there's lots to see, lots.
0: Loads of live entertainment. I know one thing that seemed very popular in the blacksmith shop, because you've got the heat going, you're heating everything up. You make the rings for the kids or the teens out of old nails?
1: No, it's horseshoe nails.
0: Horseshoe nails, okay.
1: Yeah, different lengths. We have different lengths. In fact, I just picked up 4 boxes for the reunion this year. Yeah, it's something a fellow who looked after the blacksmith shop for 20 years, Barry, he kind of came up with this idea. He built the tools himself to help us form the rings. On a good Saturday when it's busy, I'll do 150 rings.
0: So you actually size their finger and make the ring, and it's free. We're just giving them away last year.
1: We just hand it out to the people. Like, I've had to get quite long 3.5-inch horseshoe nails now because people have these huge fingers, you know. So, yeah, it's I have one little thing I do every year because I do so many of them. I'll just ask someone, which finger? And I'll look at the size, and I'll just make it. And at 9 times out of 10, I'll get it. And they just look at me, how did you do that?
0: Might not be what you want to use, but if you need a really cheap engagement ring, there you go. If you want to have a period-type wedding, they'll make it right there in the blacksmith shop. And you like talking to the kids and the families when they come in. If they have questions, how did you learn the trade? Kind of learn as you go? Because this isn't common anymore.
1: Well, like I'm saying, I'm a new volunteer. Like, I volunteered all my life in various things in Portage, but the Austin Reunion is something I always wanted to do, but I never made the time for it. And then when I turned 60, my wife said, you're turning 60. Are you going to keep putting it off every year? So I decided, okay, time to jump on the horse, so to speak, and do it. You learn something every day when you're in the blacksmith shop. And one of the fellows that volunteers there and is running it now, Terry, graciously gave me, it's called a rivet forger. It's a small one they used to use for heating up rivets for making steel buildings. And it's in perfect shape. So he said, if you want to learn forging in your garage in wintertime, here you go. So last year I bought a 75-pound bag of coal and ready to go.
0: One of the many, many features of the Threshermen's Reunion at Stampede, but you won't see it unless you wander inside. So make sure you explore inside some of those buildings as you're exploring outside as well. It's one of the many attractions. Sean, thanks for your time this morning, and happy blacksmithing this weekend. I don't know if that's what you say, but...
1: I hope the weather cooperates a little bit, not so hot, but it's everybody says, how come, why would you be in there? It'd be the hottest place in Austin, but actually we have it vented in such a way that it's not too bad.
0: You mentioned the cinnamon buns. How about the steamed corn? Lots of other food.
1: Oh, steamed corn, yeah.
0: The Midway is back this year. It's going to be a good one, and it's this Thursday, Friday, Saturday, and Sunday. Sean, have a good weekend.
1: Yeah, thank you, Ryan.
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4: Today we've got a mix of sun and cloud with local smoke and a high of 27, feeling like 31 with humidity. The UV index is 8 or very high. It's partly cloudy tonight with local smoke, low of 18. Tomorrow's mainly sunny, high of 30, humidex is 37, UV index 8 or very high, and tomorrow night is clear with a low of 19. Friday's a mix of sun and cloud with a small chance of showers, giving us a high of 30 as well. Friday night, cloudy periods, small chance of showers continues, low of 16. Around the region, Brandon is partly cloudy and 21. Winnipeg is partly cloudy and 21, and there's smoke in Portage la Prairie. Relative humidity 65%. The temperature's 23, humidex is 28. Exclusive contests and personalized weather updates await. 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I'm Mike Bloom.

0: Brett Kissel, we were that song. It is CFRY weather details coming up in just a moment. Rex Allen taking us back in the past in that set as well. Big baseball game tonight over at Rotary Republic Park. It's the Santa Clara Baseball League final quarterfinal game. Portage Padres hosting the Carberry Royals, 7 o'clock. Winner moves on to the semifinals. The loser is eliminated. Doesn't get any bigger than that, and I'm sure there'll be lots of friends and family and a few fans cheering on both teams tonight. Got the Friday night mixed low pitch league, going to be a warm one this Friday, but also Friday night it is the Winnipeg Blue Bombers on home field. They're hosting Calgary. Bombers have a good record, but all of their games have been extremely close, so they're looking for another big win. And also this weekend at Rotary Republic Park, big U13 baseball provincial tournament going on, and that's going to bring in teams from all over the province.
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2: 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They're very nice at both soup kitchens.
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6: Today we've got a mix of sun and cloud with local smoke and a high of 27, feeling like 31 with humidity. The UV index is 8 or very high. It's partly cloudy tonight with local smoke, low of 18. Tomorrow's mainly sunny, high of 30, humidex is 37, UV index 8 or very high, and tomorrow night is clear with a low of 19. Friday's a mix of sun and cloud with a small chance of showers, giving us a high of 30 as well. Friday night, cloudy periods, small chance of showers continues, low of 16. Around the region, Brandon is partly cloudy and 21. Winnipeg is partly cloudy and 21, and there's smoke in Portage la Prairie. Relative humidity 65%. The temperature's 23, humidex is 28. Exclusive contests and personalized weather updates await. 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

After the Rain. That's Blue Rodeo. And seems like we've had a fair amount of rain showers here this week. Earlier in the week, about 10 to 15 millimeters of rain fell in Portage. And I know there were mosquito fogging the other night, but always a good reminder, the fogging will only get so many, but a lot of the mosquitoes that you find in your yard are coming from your yard, your neighbor's yard, and they don't need all that much standing water. So after a rain shower, maybe you got an old bucket outside or an old sour cream container that you just couldn't throw away, and it's collected some water. Gutters around your home, another one, if they're not draining properly and you get water in there, those could be some pretty good mosquito breeding grounds. And it doesn't take much water at all, just a small cup. So looking to reduce the mosquitoes in your yard? Maybe just take a walk around and make sure all that water's dumped out.

0: That's Barbara Mandrell, sleeping single in a double bed, right here on CFRY Real Country Radio. Well, I'm Chris Kitchen here with you. It's the News and Information Hour, and well, the cooler weather was nice while it lasted, but summer's getting ready to turn the heat back up. Today brings a mix of sun and cloud, along with some local wildfire smoke. We're heading for a high of 27 today, with the Humidex making it feel closer the 31. The UV index is 8, or very high, so you need to be aware of that. Sunscreen, hats, shade, and of course, water. Still important things if you're spending some time outside. Tonight, we're going to be partly cloudy with local smoke and a low of 18. Meteorologist Janelle Gurgley says the cold front that passed through brought us some temporary relief. But an upper ridge is developing and will allow warmer air to return to southern Manitoba. That means above seasonal heat is expected by the weekend, because apparently July noticed we were getting a little too comfortable.
1: Only a farmer's friend can understand why he drove into a ditch while staring at a neighbor's field. 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

0: George Kanyon, pretty drunk out tonight, right here on CFRI, Real Country Radio. Well, good afternoon, everybody. Welcome to the noon and information hour. It's 12:18 right here on this Wednesday, July 22nd. I'm Chris Kitchen with you. And could this be our last summer of late sunsets? Well, here's something you may not have considered. Portage Prairie may have already seen its final sunset after 9:30 at night. Manitoba ends the twice-yearly clock change and remains on standard time. We would stop moving our clocks ahead each spring. That means summer sunsets would arrive roughly 1 hour earlier. At the height of summer, instead of enjoying daylight till around 9:40, 9:45, the sun would disappear closer to 8:40. Of course, we gain that hour of daylight in the morning. We never have to remember which clocks still need changing, but we would lose some of those long Manitoba summer evenings. Now, question is, would you make that trade? No more changing clocks, but earlier summer sunsets? Well, Lori James has a thoughtful response to it all.
1: Times have changed. You know, farmers don't need the sunlight first thing in the morning like they used to anymore, which was a big reason why. It would just be a shame, though, if they do it that way to fall back that we won't see the sunsets anymore. Times have changed.
0: So let's hear your opinion. Head over to our Facebook page for CFRY and let us know under the appropriate comments what you would like to see. No more clock changes? Or would you prefer that extra summer in the hour, in the extra hour in the summer?
2: 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The November contract is up $16.80 at $820 per ton. The January contract is up $16.60 at $829.50. At the Minneapolis Grain Exchange, hard red spring wheat for September up 21 cents at $7.25 per bushel. December wheat up 21 cents as well at $7.49. At the Chicago Board of Trade, corn for September up 7 cents at $4.59 per bushel. December corn up 7 cents at $4.82. August soybeans up 10 cents at $12.29 per bushel. September soybeans up 11 cents at $12.21. Oats for September up 12 cents at $3.46 per bushel. December oats up 10 cents at $3.56. On the livestock markets at the CME, lean hogs for August down 8 cents at $101.43 per hundredweight. October hog contract up 35 cents at $88.48. Live cattle for August down $2.40 at $224.28. And October cattle down $2.80 at $220.43 per hundredweight.
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7: 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Beyond the great referral bonus and cell phone allowance, it's having management that takes care of their employees. 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
10: Today we've got a mix of sun and cloud with local smoke and a high of 27, feeling like 31 with humidity. The UV index is 8 or very high. It's partly cloudy tonight with local smoke, low of 18. Tomorrow's mainly sunny, high of 30, humidex is 37, UV index 8 or very high, and tomorrow night is clear with a low of 19. Friday's a mix of sun and cloud with a small chance of showers, giving us a high of 30 as well. Friday night, cloudy periods, small chance of showers continues, low of 16. Around the region, Brandon has smoke and it's 23, with Winnipeg partly cloudy and 21. Portage la Prairie has smoke, relative humidity 61%, and the temperature's 24, feeling like 29 with the humidity. 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

0: All the way back to 1993, that's Sean Camp. Fallen Never Felt So Good here on CFRY 920 AM. Well, I'm Chris Kitchen here with you. It's the News and Information Hour here on July 22nd, about 12:29 right now. And Paws Needs Foster Families. That's the headline, and it's a really important thing right now because the Portage Animal Welfare Society is in desperate need of local families to consider temporarily opening up their homes to a dog in need. They're facing a shortage of foster homes, and without somewhere safe for the animals to stay, the organization is limited into how many dogs it can rescue. Fostering gives a dog a stable and caring environment while it waits for a permanent home. It also frees up space and resources, allowing Paws to help other animals that they may not be able to foster as easily. Fostering is a big commitment, but it doesn't have to be forever. Sometimes making a difference simply means leaving a dog a safe place to land until the right family comes along. More information on becoming a foster family is available through Paws, or you could check out the article on portageonline.com.
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8: We've got a high of 27 today with a mix of sun and cloud. Good afternoon, I'm Mike Bloom. The RM of Portage la Prairie says a shortage of approved mosquito fogging pesticide is preventing it from spraying this summer despite high mosquito numbers. CAO Kyle Hamilton says they're searching for remaining supplies of Delta Guard, exploring partnerships with other municipalities, and preparing to take on fogging themselves if the necessary resources become available.
9: We haven't in the past had the Delta Guard on our pesticide license. We've reached out to the province to add that to our license so that if we somehow found some of the Delta Guard and convinced the city of Portage or other location to let us use their fogger, then we would be able to fog, but that's just mainly because the contractors aren't able or willing to do the fogging anymore.
8: Hamilton says the RM understands residents' frustration and will continue monitoring the situation while searching for a solution. Construction continues in UFA's first Manitoba cardlock and bulk petroleum site in the RM of Portage la Prairie. The facility will provide another fueling option for trucking companies while also offering bulk fuel delivery for area farmers. RM of Portage of Prairie Reeve, Roy Tufford, says the location will benefit both commercial transportation and agriculture.
10: There are other card locks in the area. Having one out there close to the industrial park where there's, you know, hundreds of trucks a day coming and going is probably a benefit for the area. It's not just a card lock for semis, but it's also going to be bulk fuel so that the farmers will have another competitor to buy fuel from for their farms.
8: The project's been underway since this spring and is expected to be completed before the end of the year. UFA says the Portage of Prairie location is the first of several petroleum sites planned for Manitoba. A Sandy Bay First Nation man is facing new charges after RCMP say a warrant arrest turned up a 3D-printed weapon. Police say an officer attempted to arrest 31-year-old Keith Ray Sett on July 17th near Howie Avenue and Royal Road, but the suspect allegedly rode away on a bicycle. He was later located and arrested on Saskatchewan Avenue East. Police say they seized a set of brass knuckles during a search, and he was remanded into custody. The Family Resource Center has a new executive director. Nicole Olson has taken over the role from longtime director Melissa Morrison. Bringing years of experience supporting women, children, and families affected by violence and trauma.
11: I would like to expand programming in Portage, just making things a little bit more low barrier and just kind of expand on offering programs around all different kinds of family dynamics.
8: Olson takes over during the city's busy summer season with day camp serving about 42 children daily and says residents can also look forward to a free parenting conference this October. A free potato giveaway in Portage of Prairie drew a steady stream of visitors this week as hundreds of pounds of surplus produce were made available to the community. The giveaway was organized by the Portage Community Revitalization Corporation through its partnership with Second Harvest, a national food rescue organization that helps divert edible food from landfills. Reaching Home Coordinator Tani Kowarchuk says, the need for food support continues to grow.
12: Food security is one of our greatest needs for the folks that come here. So it's huge, and this is open to anyone. They don't have to be participants in any programming here, but all of our programs could use food security. So we take it when we can get it.
8: PCRC staff say they hope to continue working with the Second Harvest to bring more food rescue opportunities to the community in the future. The province is providing more details about financial assistance available to people affected by flooding between June 6th and July 1st. The changes are intended to help homeowners receive recovery funding more quickly. The province says a new rapid residential assessment model will speed up initial payments for eligible homeowners with basement flooding. The model calculates assistance based on factors such as water depth, basement size, room type, and restoration needs. It also includes eligible emergency cleanup costs such as water extraction and removal of damaged materials. Officials say initial payments for qualifying basement food claims could begin flowing within weeks. Access local news anytime and anywhere. 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The UV index is 8 or very high. It's partly cloudy tonight with local smoke, low of 18. Tomorrow's mainly sunny, high of 30, humidex is 37, UV index 8 or very high, and tomorrow night is clear with a low of 19. Friday's a mix of sun and cloud with a small chance of showers, giving us a high of 30 as well. Friday night, cloudy periods, small chance of showers continues, low of 16. Around the region, Brandon has smoke and it's 23, with Winnipeg partly cloudy and 21. Portage of Prairie has smoke, relative humidity 61%, and the temperature's 24, feeling like 29 with the humidity. Local news, local sports, and local weather, you can get them all at the Portage Online app. I'm Mike Bloom.
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14: Various seed companies have crop plots this week at Ag in Motion, showcasing new varieties to farmers. Todd Hira is Seacan's Western Business Manager. He spoke with us about the barley varieties at their test plot at the show, both malting and feed.
15: Our lead malting varieties are products like CDC Churchill and CDC Fraser. Both of them are moving up in the acceptance and are great improvements over a variety like CDC Copeland, so a really nice step forward there. And then we have a number of really strong performing feed varieties. So everybody's familiar with CDC Austinson. We have relatively new CDC Durango, which is available for, this is its second year in the marketplace, and we have a new one coming called CDC Dillinger, which performs well under drier conditions.
14: At Ag in Motion, Seacan has a one-acre plot featuring over 60 varieties of wheat, oats, barley, flax, lentils, and peas. Ag in Motion continues today and tomorrow near Langham, Saskatchewan. For Golden West, I'm Chris Sumner.
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17: Can you dig it? Yes, you can. It's time to get back to your roots. 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Nodule hunting, taking a spade and a pail of water and maybe even a magnifying glass with you out to each of your pulse and soybean fields. It isn't weird, it's smart, and it's time to do some soil searching. Our crops are flowering, and with a little shovel action, we can tell for sure if our soybeans, peas, fava beans, and dry beans are making their own nitrogen like we're depending on them to do. Oh, don't worry, I for sure applied inoculate. Just look at the nice green leaf color. Oh, my stuff's always been well inoculated in the past. That's not enough to know if they're really doing their BNF thing right now. No, that's not bigger, nicer, firmer, but I like that. It's actually biological nitrogen fixation. Groundbreaking news. They say use a shovel and gently dig out each root system. But now that our fields have dried up a bit, that ground can be very hard in some places. And jumping on the spade to actually get in the ground, you'll need to be the opposite of gentle. But keep calm and dig on. Carefully pry up the soil-encrusted roots. Then plunk them into the pail of water, give them a few swishes around to remove the soil. Then count and squeeze nodules, and size doesn't matter. As long as they're pink inside when we squeeze them, they're working. 5 to 10 plants from 2 to 3 parts of the field. And sorry, you can't just yank the plants out by hand. The roots will break and all the nodules will rip off. Soybeans, 10 functioning nodules per plant means soybeans will have enough nitrogen later when they really need it. So that's when they fully pot out and seeds start to form. And with at least 10 nodules, they should reach 90% of max yield. Don't got none nodules? Well, then we'll have to assess if plants are dying or still growing and if a rescue nitrogen treatment could be done to improve the situation. Peas, they nodulate continuously. They branch as they grow and they form globular or cylindrical shapes. And we use a scorecard to evaluate. So rating plant growth and vigor, nodule color, and the number and position of nodules. And we'd love to see more than 5 clusters of pink when squeezed nodules per plant. Fava beans, they're excellent nitrogen fixers and their nodules can be easily seen when they're dug out of the ground. Dry beans? Well, we do fertilize them for nitrogen because they're poor nitrogen fixers. But even a poor nitrogen fixer can still fix some nitrogen. So rating this year's nodulation is key to helping us with our next year's dry bean nitrogen management decisions. More than 20 nodules per plant is considered excellent. And while you have the roots in your hand, give them a little spin. Take the time to look them up and down for any signs of root rot or strange growth patterns. Now grab a pen and mark your calendars. July 28th, on-farm research tour near Dauphin, and August 11th, dry bean tour at Morton. We'd love to see you. I'm Wendy with MPSG, and come on, everybody, let's shovel our way to the story only your nodules can tell. I'm rooting for you.
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26: C-Pride weather.
27: Well, it's currently 24 degrees as we look for an expected high of 27 today. Looking at some smoky skies and a little bit of cloud and sun mixed in with that. Humidity's at 61%. The dew point right now at 16 degrees Celsius. Tendency on the pressure is falling. Humidex is 29. We're looking a bit of a wind at 17 kilometers an hour coming out of the west. Because of the smoke, the visibility in the area is down to 6 kilometers. High of 27 expected today. Humidex will be about 31. UV index 8 or very high tonight. Partly cloudy with smoky skies, low of 18. Tomorrow, sunny skies with a high of 30 expected. Humidex at 37. UV index will be 8 or very high. Clear skies tonight with a low of 19. On Friday, a mix of sun and cloud with a chance of showers. High expected near 30. Cloudy periods Friday night with a chance of showers, low of 16. And on Saturday, Sunday, and Monday, looking for sunny skies and a high in the low 30s. In Brandon right now, it's 23 with smoky skies. Tendency on the pressure is steady. Humidity is 73%. Looking forward to a high of 26. Winnipeg's at 22 right now with some sunny skies. Humidity 73%, 27 degrees is expected high. Across the region, Regina's at 24 with smoky skies. Dauphin 25, sunny. In Neepawa, it's sunny and 23. Carmen is a mix of sun and cloud with some smoke at 24. Gimli also a mix of sun and cloud with some smoke at 25. 25 in Fisher Branch with sun and cloud. Oak Point is 23 with sun and cloud as well. Once again, here in Portage Prairie, it's 24. We're seeing some smoke and a mix of sun and cloud. High expected of 27 with the humidex. We'll see around 31. Sun rises at 5:49. The sunset will be at 9:30. Well, we were talking about the sun sets, and officially tonight, if the time change does happen, tonight could be the last 9:30 sunset that you'll ever see again. That's because if the time stops springing forward, then we will no longer have that movement, which will give us a later evening, and things will change, obviously. It's the Manitoba government's intention to stop the time change. The question is, will they do one more fallback or will they stay right where they are? I know a lot of look is happening towards the United States, trying to match up with the Dakotas and Minnesota to see what the plans are there. Saskatchewan, we've already been out of sync with for a while, although matching up with them would not hurt anything. And of course, then looking at Ontario. It may seem like an easy thing to stop doing clock changes, but in the end, it actually isn't that simple. A lot of businesses, including farming, rely on the hours, the extra hours that come out of that. Although things have changed over the years, and farming has developed a lot more ways to get around poor weather and low visibility. It does also, though, change as we move towards the west or the east, creating extremes. We'll have to see what happens once things have all worked themselves out.
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14: Ag in Motion continuing today near Langham, Saskatchewan, located just north of Saskatoon. We're sharing some of the happenings here during Prairie Ag Wire. I'm Chris Sumner. Earlier this week, Ag in Motion's annual Ag Innovation Awards were handed out, and one of the gold award winners was Nexat. The multi-use platform has gained plenty of attention while testing on fields in the Moose Jaw and Regina regions over the past year. It's now making its debut at Ag in Motion, where a large number of farmers will see it in action during demonstrations. Luca Lang is the Canadian manager for the German-based company.
2: Yeah, so Nexat is one big carrier vehicle with 1,100 horsepower. So the basic idea of the machine is you have one self-propelled machine for the whole year, so you can attach a combine, a sprayer, a planter, a seeder, fertilizer spreader, so it gives you the whole year a big self-propelled machine out in the field.
3: And the advantage to the farmer is just simplicity, having it all in one?
2: Yeah, so simplicity, reducing the investment costs, and maybe third point is having a big, very powerful unit out there in the fields, like I said, with 1,100 horsepower, and for even for the farmers which are interested in it and want to save the soil or the health of the soil, you can also use it as a way, a CTF, control traffic, machine out in the field, so have like 90 or 95% of the soil are never driven on. But that's two ways of using the Nexat. One as a powerful unit or as a growing or your heavy soil out there in the field.
3: So basically you're running on the same track all the time.
2: Yeah, so this is like what I said, one way of how you can do it. So that's what we mostly use it in Europe. Here in Canada we just use it now as a very big self-propelled machine.
3: What type of testing have you done in Canada over the last couple of years?
2: Yeah, so we were running a lot of time our seeders here in the field and also the combines. So, and yeah, like even this year, putting a 60-foot McDonough in front and try to gain even more capacity out of the machine.
3: What are you going to be doing at Ag in Motion? Are you going to be demonstrating Nexat to a large group of farmers?
2: Yeah, so for the first year here now in Canada on a show, we said, okay, we just put it static here. So maybe we still have some improvement for the next years, but for this year, you find it as booth 509, where our machine is placed and everyone can have a look at it.
3: Okay. What do you think farmers are going to be most impressed by when they see it in person?
2: That's a good question. Maybe I'm always thinking back when I saw the machine first time, so it's a big machine. Maybe not for Canada. For Canada, it's also still big, but there's also quite a few big machines around. But there's also one big or impressive thing is the cabin. Like our cabin, which swivels like 270 degrees around the machine. That's one really impressive thing. Even if you sit up there in the cab and having a big view over the whole machine, that's something which is really impressive.
14: Thank you to reporter Neil Billinger for being on site at Ag in Motion this week at Langham, Saskatchewan. For Prairie Ag Wire, I'm Chris Sumner.
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0: That's Alan Jackson with Good Time right here on CFRY, Real Country Radio. Well, good afternoons, 1 to 10 right now. I'm Chris Kitchen here with you, and you all know what that means.
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0: Well, we're packed, stacked, and ready to go. Apparently, I don't know my days very well. I told you on Monday I was going to be here today, but I don't leave for holidays until after work. So I don't know why I didn't think I would, but I will not be here on Friday or Monday. But that's okay, because none other than the original general store man, Mr. Ryan Simpson, is going to be filling in. What an exciting time that's going to be. Good afternoon. You're on the air. 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
0: Thank you very much. Have a good afternoon.
2: You also.
0: Bye-bye. All right. Very familiar face. I think we know most of that there. I know I didn't get it all on air, but I did get it recorded. And, of course, I know exactly what's going up, so we'll have that up on our website as well. Good afternoon. Good afternoon. You're on the general store. Where are you calling from?
3: Hello.
0: Hi there.
3: Rosser, Manitoba.
0: All right, Rosser. What do you have for us?
3: We got a large rabbit cage. It's wire mesh cage, two-story. It's about 3 high by 2.5 square. Got a bottom and a plate in it. Looking for $75 for best offer. Try 981-0656.
0: Okay, that's so good. That's 981-0656.
3: Yes, sir.
0: All right, we got her down. Thanks for calling.
3: You're welcome.
0: Bye-bye now. A rabbit. Do a two-story. The rabbits are getting better than my house. Hi there. You're on the general store. Where are you calling from?
4: Portage Prairie.
0: And what do you have for us?
4: I have a receiver hitch, a bike rack that holds 4 bikes, and a garden tiller, a walk behind, a self-propel. Really good shape. It's old. It's an older one, but it really works good. And my phone number is 872-0064.
0: Okay, 872-0064.
4: That's right.
0: All right. Thanks for calling in.
4: Okay, bye.
0: Bye-bye now. Okay. Continue to keep the phone lines open today. We're going to actually be cutting our general store a little early today. There is a very important funeral that I need to be at. In fact, the whole station's going. And so I do apologize to everybody. But yeah, we'll be cutting down probably about 25 after or so, so that I can finish things up and get to that funeral. Give us a call. 204-239-2960. It's the Girard Metal Hotline. 204-239-2960. Want to hear from you. If you've got anything you want to buy or sell, maybe trade, rent, swap, or we've had our fair share of giveaways. The one that we, unfortunately, I didn't get the entire thing on the air because I forgot to press the button. I will just quickly go over that for him. South St. Andrews, Singer Electric Sewing Machine with wooden cabinet, as well as a mixer. So the number on that one is 204-757-2322. Hi there, you're on the general store. Where are you calling from?
5: Yes, I'm calling from the Poplar Field area.
0: Okay, Poplar Field, what do you have?
5: I've got two tires for sale, 19.4 28s. They're almost like brand new. The two back tires and two rims. The rims go with the tires. I paid over the four digit number, but I'm going to be letting them go less than four digits. So if they give me a call at 204-280-0356.
0: Okay, 280-0356.
5: The tractor tires off a 65 Massey Ferguson tractor or any tractor that has those tires, 1948.
0: Sounds good.
5: Thank you very much, sir. You have a good day.
0: Same to you, sir. Have a good day as well.
5: Bye.
0: Hi there. You're on the General Store. Where are you calling from?
6: I'm calling from the Basswood area.
0: Basswood? Oh, hey, how's things going over
6: big,
0: there?
6: The big city on Highway 16.
0: Exactly. Hey, you had a, what would you call it? A wee bit of water out there.
6: Pardon?
0: You had a wee bit of water out that your way.
6: Well, kind of. But if you're going by on Highway 16 and you blink, you missed it.
0: There we go. It's what do you have for us
6: okay.
0: today?
6: Well, for sale, a McCormick Deering 5-foot horse mower, and also a

0: Perfect. Got that down. Thank you.
1: Yeah, thank you too.
0: All right. Have a good day.
1: Bye. Yeah.
0: All right. I know I know for a fact I spelt McCormick. I'm gonna have to look that one up. McCormick Deering. Gotta get it right. Hi there, you're on the general oh, they are not on the general store. Missed them on there. McCormick Deering. Hi there, you're on the general store. Where are you calling from?
2: Hi, I just missed the phone number there on that rototiller. Use rototiller for sale?
0: Oh, yes. The garden tiller walk behind self-propelled. That's 204-872-0064.
2: 0061.
0: Yeah.
2: Okay. Thank you.
0: Oh, no problem whatsoever. Glad to do it. Yes, always glad. Call in if you didn't catch a phone number, glad to give it to you. Or if you didn't and you can't get through, whatever reason, we do have it up on the general store on portageonline.com. And you can also listen to it. We have a podcast that we direct you to. And it's just a matter of clicking on the button, listen to it on your computer. Hi there, you're on the general store. Where are you calling from?
3: Rothwell area.
0: All right, and what do you have for us?
3: I have a black walnut tree that has come down, and it's not quite firewood yet. So, if there's a woodworker that would need black walnut, anyhow, 204-526-0806.
0: Okay, 0806. Perfect.
3: Correct. Thank you.
0: Thank you very much. Have a good day. That's kind of cool. Black walnut tree. You can pick that. Those are not exactly something you find around just in your neighbor's yard. Oh, this is actually literally you'd find in your neighbor's yard. Okay, we're just gonna go pay the bills. We'll be right back.
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7: 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It's heard Monday, Wednesday, and Friday from 1:10 to 1:30. And now back to today's show.
0: Yes, indeed. We're back to the CFRY General Store, brought to you by Swen Small Engines of Eli. Great partner to have. I'm Chris Kitchen here with you, and it is about 1:22 or so, and we're going to be calling it early today, ending about 1:25. Very important funeral for all of us at the station to attend, and so do offer our apologies for not going to 1:30, but yeah, that funeral starts at 2, and we've got to break down some stuff and then head off to that. So your patience is much appreciated with me. I'm also going away for some holidays, but don't fear. The original general store voice, Ryan Simpson, is going to be back, and he is going to be doing this Friday and next Monday while I'm away, and then I'll be on the Wednesday afterwards. So all sounds good. We'll be great. You can give us a call,

0: We have a little, oh, well, there we go. We have a couple more minutes. Hi there, you're on the General Store. Where are you calling from?
1: This is Big Al. I'm calling from Rural Portage.
0: All right, Al, what do you have for us today?
1: Well, I'm looking for a good used lawnmower, a big one. Maybe a 48-inch wide cut to ride-on lawnmower. That's in good working shape, and that's broken in because you get a new one, then you got to do all kinds of things to break it in, eh?
0: Oh, absolutely.
1: But
0: yep.
1: If I could get one that are gently used, I'll pay top dollar for it. My phone number is 428-3633. Give me a call.
0: All right. That's 428-3633. How are the mosquitoes out there for you?
1: Well, they're not too bad.
0: Oh, good.
1: As long as I keep the grass cut down low, they kind of cuts down on the mosquitoes, and I got a couple of mosquito zappers out in the back.
0: Yeah, there you go. Take care of them that way, that's for sure.
1: Yeah, that helps.
0: Well, thanks for calling, Al. We appreciate it. I've got that up.
1: All right. Thank you very much.
0: Okay. Have a wonderful day.
1: Yeah. Goodbye.
0: Bye-bye. One of our regular callers, Big Al from Rural Portage. If anybody can help him out, I know there's somewhere along the lines I've come across a few lawnmowers, riding lawnmower, and I agree. You gotta, it's just something between the new and a gently used one makes all the difference in the world. We've got time for one more phone call here. If somebody's going to call in, do so now. As I said, we are going to be ending a little bit early today for a funeral. And I apologize once again to everybody for the inconvenience, but thank you for your patience. I appreciate that very much. Ryan Simpson's going to be back and on the General Store Wednesday and Friday. Or sorry, today's Wednesday. Friday and Monday. So the next two General Stores, you can talk to Ryan once again. Say hey. You can hear that old familiar voice. It's kind of like listening to a Johnny Cash song. There's just something warm, heartening about that. It's again, got a... enough time for one more phone call. If anybody's going to call in, now's the time to do so. Otherwise, I'm going to do what I need to do to pack her up and head off to this funeral. Doesn't look like it's going to happen. Thank you very much, everybody. I appreciate your patience for allowing me to finish early and get to this funeral. Have a great and wonderful day. Enjoy your weekend. I know it's a little early, but for me, my weekend starts tonight. I'll be back on next Wednesday. Ryan Simpson in for me. Enjoy him and enjoy having his voice back once again where it belongs. On the CFRY General Store, brought to you by Swen Small Engines of Ely.
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0: There's Prairie Oyster with Lonely You and Lonely Me in this 1 o'clock hour on your Wednesday afternoon. I'm Chris Kitchen here with you. And don't forget about the Manitoba Thresherman's Reunion and Stampede happening this weekend. The Midway is back after an absence. The Stampede is happening. The Thresherman's Floor is going to be going on Sunday morning. And the Pioneer Power Parade, presented by CFRY, is going to be bringing some Canada's most impressive vintage farmery machinery to life. The Manitoba Thresherman's Reunion, running this weekend, July 24th to the 26th in Austin. The Pioneer Power Parade from CFRY happens daily at 1:30.
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5: Today we've got a mix of sun and cloud with local smoke and a high of 27, feeling like 31 with humidity. The UV index is 8 or very high. It's partly cloudy tonight with local smoke, low of 18. Tomorrow's mainly sunny, high of 30, humidex is 37, UV index 8 or very high, and tomorrow night is clear with a low of 19. Friday's a mix of sun and cloud with a small chance of showers, giving us a high of 30 as well. Friday night, cloudy periods, small chance of showers continues, low of 16. Around the region, Brandon has smoke and it's 23, with Winnipeg partly cloudy and 21. Portage of Prairie has smoke, relative humidity 61%, and the temperature's 24, feeling like 29 with the humidity. Local news, local sports, and local weather, you can get them all at the Portage Online app. I'm Mike Bloom.

0: Million Ways to Run from Terry Clark here on CFRY Real Country Radio. I'm Chris Kitchen here with you in your 1 o'clock hour, and thanks to everybody who called in to the CFRY General Store today. 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And just want to remind you that I'm going to be away for a few days, so Friday and Monday's General Store is going to bring back none other than Ryan Simpson once again. 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

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Dow is up 67 points, NASDAQ is down 78, TSX is up 98, and the US dollar is up at 70.96 cents. That's the Golden West Radio Money Scope.

to Black Cadillacs by Carrie Underwood here on CFRY 920. I'm Matt Schroeder. If there's one thing I know about Carrie Underwood, is she is known for some huge album releases. Well, we got some great albums coming out in the next couple of days on Friday, or I guess you could say tomorrow night. If you like Charlie XCX, big pop singer, she drops tomorrow, music, fashion, film. We have Alex Cameron, Late Descent, Tyla, A-pop. We got Willow as well with The Thread, and I guess an oldie but a goodie, Shania Twain, Little Miss Twain, comes out Friday as well, so make sure to tune into that. Right now we got Good Kind of Love by JoJo Mason.

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1: Highway robbery, Tanya Tucker here on CFRY 920. If there's one thing I know about highway robberies, is I'm a big sports guy. I was watching the World Cup, and unfortunately, you know, Canada, they've made it, they actually won a game. I mean, not going to lie, they haven't won a single game in the World Cup since it started, since they played, I think, 8 times, if not mistaken, in the 80s and back in the 2000s, early 2000s. But it's good to see that it's finally over. I mean, I'm not a big soccer guy. For those 2 weeks the World Cup is on, or sure, those 2 months the World Cup is on, I like to pretend I'm a soccer fan. But now I can go back to living my normal life and hating soccer, but it's a good event. It's fun. It was fun to watch. Spain came out and won, and Argentina, the team I was rooting for, lost. Didn't get a single shot on goal. So I'll safe to say that last game, the finals, was very uneventful for me. But for you, we got more great music coming up after this quick break.
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6: Today we've got a mix of sun and cloud with local smoke and a high of 27, feeling like 31 with humidity. The UV index is 8 or very high. It's partly cloudy tonight with local smoke, low of 18. Tomorrow's mainly sunny, high of 30, humidex is 37, UV index 8 or very high, and tomorrow night is clear with a low of 19. Friday's a mix of sun and cloud with a small chance of showers, giving us a high of 30 as well. Friday night, cloudy periods, small chance of showers continues, low of 16. Around the region, Brandon has smoke and it's 23, with Winnipeg partly cloudy and 21. Portage la Prairie has smoke, relative humidity 61%, and the temperature's 24, feeling like 29 with the humidity. Local news, local sports, and local weather, you can get them all at the Portage Online app. I'm Mike Bloom.

0: Northern Lights by the Hunter Brothers here on CFRY 920. I'm going to give you guys some facts about Northern Lights because we do get to see them because lucky for us, we live kind of in the Northern Hemisphere above America there. Nice, beautiful place. Now, Northern Lights are caused by solar wind. If you didn't know that, it's the charged particles from the sun colliding with the Earth's atmosphere. I mean, that's a pretty interesting fact. The lights are most often seen near the North Pole, while the southern lights are seen near the South Pole. I mean, that's an obvious fact, but yeah, you never know, right? And last but not least, the lights can take various forms, including light patches, streamers, curtains, arcs, shooting rays, and scattered floating clouds. Now, they come around, if I'm not mistaken, around every winter. So this winter, make sure to look up in the sky during that exact time you should be looking up. It's going to be everywhere. If you hear about it on the radio or anywhere you hear it, make sure to look up and see them because Northern Lights are kind of, I want to say once in a lifetime, but they're once in a year kind of thing, and they're beautiful. So if you have the chance to ever see some Northern Lights, whether it's stay up late or wake up early, make sure you do so. You will not regret it.
1: 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We get it. 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
7: Today we've got a mix of sun and cloud with local smoke and a high of 27, feeling like 31 with humidity. The UV index is 8 or very high. It's partly cloudy tonight with local smoke, low of 18. Tomorrow's mainly sunny, high of 30, humidex is 37, UV index 8 or very high, and tomorrow night is clear with a low of 19. Friday's a mix of sun and cloud with a small chance of showers, giving us a high of 30 as well. Friday night, cloudy periods, small chance of showers continues, low of 16. Around the region, Brandon has smoke and it's 23, with Winnipeg partly cloudy and 21. Portage la Prairie has smoke, relative humidity 61%, and the temperature's 24, feeling like 29 with the humidity. Local news, local sports, and local weather, you can get them all at the Portage Online app. I'm Mike Bloom.

0: Once the Magic Is Gone by Cindy Kane here on CFRY 920. You know, the magic of Christmas, whenever that goes away, I'm always looking forward to the next holiday, whether it be my birthday, Thanksgiving, any of the sorts. I'm always looking forward to it. Now, lucky for you guys, I have all the national, international holidays pulled up right now on my computer screen. Let me tell you what they are. Today is National Hammock Day, National Panoosh Fudge Day, World Brain Day, Fragile X Awareness Day, National Rat Catchers Day, National Be a Good Teammate Day, Royal Wealth Show Day, and Festival of British Archaeology Day. I mean, those are some interesting days. If you had to choose one of the which to be a fan of, let me know. I mean, personally, I'm a big National Hammock Day guy. I'm going to go home today, sit in my hammock, probably wear a face mask because I don't want to get my lungs clogged with smoke. But yeah. National Hammock Day. So if you have a favorite day, make sure to celebrate it today because boy, oh boy, it's going to be a good one.
1: Here's a look at the latest commodity markets. Canola posted a strong gain with the November contract closing up $17.30 at $820.50 a ton. Wheat markets rallied across the board. September Minneapolis spring wheat finished up 24 cents at $7.28 a bushel. Kansas City hard red winter wheat gained 35 cents to $7.68, while Chicago wheat climbed 30 cents to close at $7.08 a bushel. Corn also ended the day higher, with the December contract up 10 cents at $4.85 a bushel. November soybeans gained 15 cents, finishing at $12.38 a bushel. In livestock, October live cattle fell $3 to $220.22, while September feeder cattle dropped $6.90 to $338.07. October lean hogs added 63 cents to finish at $88.75. For Golden West, I'm Natasha Wiebe.

0: Can I take it from there here on CFRY 920? I have this game I like to play here on the radio. It's called Google Feud. Now, what it does is Google auto-completes a search. So you type in 4 or 5 words, and Google automatically says what it could be, right? So today's example is how to build a. What do we think the top 5 searches are for how to build a? What is the autocomplete that Google would give you? How to build a blank. We got some interesting characters here. They've got like 15 characters each. Let me tell them out for you. I hope you are thinking in your car, wherever you are, thinking of the answers, because I'm going to give them to you right now. Number 1, how to build a deck. Number 2, how to build a better boy. Interesting. How to build a retaining wall is number 3. How to build a raised garden bed is number 4. And last but not least, if you like chickens, here we go. How to build a chicken coop. Who doesn't want to build a chicken coop? I mean, not I, but I mean, shoot, I'd love to learn.
1: 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But right now, our neighbors are struggling. 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

0: Whole Lot of Love on the Line by Aaron Tippin here on CFRY 920. If you're looking for something to do this weekend, I myself, as a Celebrate Summer host here on the radio, would love for you to join me here on Threshermans in Austin. Threshermans reunion. It's going to be a huge event. It's going to be super fun and awesome. I go to events every weekend, no matter where it be. It could be north, it could be south, east, west. I'm probably going to be there if it's around the Portage region. And this weekend, I have the privilege to go over to Threshermans reunion. Have a great time. Stampede Rodeo. Yeah, they have everything from, they have, this year they have a Midway rides from select shows Midway. So that famous Portage X, Ferris wheel, whatever you want, make sure to go check it out. It's going to be a great time. It's going to be super, super fun. I personally cannot wait to go and show up and have a great time. Do some radio for the 3 days. Thursday, Friday, Saturday, and Sunday are the days they're open. I'm there Thursday, Friday, Saturday. I'm super excited. Whether it be the Stampede, the Rodeo Clowns, I love it all. I love it all. Big country guy, so I'm looking forward to it.
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6: Today we've got a mix of sun and cloud with local smoke and a high of 27, feeling like 31 with humidity. The UV index is 8 or very high. It's partly cloudy tonight with local smoke, low of 18. Tomorrow's mainly sunny, high of 30, humidex is 37, UV index 8 or very high. And tomorrow night is clear with a low of 19. Friday's a mix of sun and cloud with a small chance of showers, giving us a high of 30 as well. Friday night, cloudy periods, small chance of showers continues, low of 16. Around the region, Brandon has smoke and it's 23, with Winnipeg partly cloudy and 21. Portage of Prairie has smoke, relative humidity 61%, and the temperature's 24, feeling like 29 with the humidity. 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
1: Without a prayer, Tim and the Glory Boys here in CFRY 920. Guys, we're already almost done July. Almost done summer. It's crazy. We are literally 9 days away from August. And everyone knows what August means. That means it's basically the hump day of summer. We are almost near the end. If you're a parent and you have a kid, well, lucky for you, school is starting soon. If your kid's at home annoying you, driving you crazy like I did to my parents, be excited. School's around the corner. Report card season will be right after that. It's super fun, parent-teacher. It's all awesome. So, yeah, enjoy the rest of your summer, kids, parents, whoever you are, because it's ending here real soon. I hate to be a beacon your day, but boy, it is coming to an end. 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
13: Today we've got a mix of sun and cloud with local smoke and a high of 27, feeling like 31 with humidity. The UV index is 8 or very high. It's partly cloudy tonight with local smoke, low of 18. Tomorrow's mainly sunny, high of 30, humidex is 37, UV index 8 or very high, and tomorrow night is clear with a low of 19. Friday's a mix of sun and cloud with a small chance of showers, giving us a high of 30 as well. Friday night, cloudy periods, small chance of showers continues, low of 16. Around the region, Brandon has smoke and it's 23, with Winnipeg partly cloudy and 21. Portage la Prairie has smoke, relative humidity 61%, and the temperature's 24, feeling like 29 with the humidity. 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

0: Till I am myself again here on CFRY 920. I am not only myself, but I'm also living with myself. My parents went to America for a nice little trip to enjoy their time off during the summer break. And it's been up to me to cook. And I'm not a big cook guy. What do I cook? I'm normally an Italian guy. I like to tell people I'm partially Italian, but that's just completely not true. So if you ever hear me say that, just look at me in the eyes and say, what? Because I'm not Italian. But sometimes I get really lazy and I put off these tasks I know I should do and I know are beneficial to me. And I don't know why, because I could easily cook me a nice pasta, spaghetti, fettuccine, any of the sorts, pizza. I don't know why I don't do it. It's kind of simple, but some days I'm just not in the mood to do it. So today I'm going to make an effort out there to make sure I make supper. If you're putting something off and you've been wanting to do it, just do it. Just do it. What is the Nike slogan? Just do it. Go out there and do that thing you wanted to do. And even putting off, because procrastination can only get us so far.
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0: Beautiful day outside today, and we're looking to get some more local smoke in the coming days. Good evening, I'm Matt Schroeder. This could be the final summer Portage La Prairie enjoy sunset after 9:30 p.m. Manitoba is looking to end seasonal time changes and remain on standard time year-round. The debate ultimately comes down to one simple question. Would Manitobans rather have more daylight in the morning or more daylight in the evening? Lori James has a simple but logical argument for more sun in the evening.
11: Times have changed. You know, farmers don't need the sunlight first thing in the morning like they used to anymore, which was a big reason why. It would just be a shame, though, if they do it that way to fall back, that we won't see the sunsets anymore.
0: The other possibility is where we would no longer move the clocks ahead each spring. That would shift our summer daylight into the morning, with the sun setting roughly an hour earlier. The Holiday Avenue project is preparing to brighten another corner of Portage La Prairie. Volunteers recently gathered to assemble decorative lights that will soon be installed at McKay Avenue Park. Secretary Heather Graham says the group chose the location because additional lighting can help create a more welcoming space for residents.
12: We just thought it was kind of a dark area, perhaps in the late evening or night, and we chose that area to brighten it up and add a little bit more to the park.
0: The installation is expected to take place in the coming weeks with assistance from city crews. For more information or to volunteer with the Holiday Avenue Project, residents can connect with the group through its Facebook page. Portage RCMP have charged a Sandy Bay First Nation man after a warrant arrest led to the seizure of a 3D-printed set of brass knuckles. Police say officers spotted 31-year-old Keith Raquette with a bicycle on July 27th while he was wanted in connection with an assault. After initially riding away from the bike, he was located and arrested about 2 hours later. RCMP say a search found the prohibited weapon in his back pocket. Raquette faces additional charges, including resisting a peace officer and possession of a prohibited weapon. The RM of Portage La Prairie says the reason there's been no mosquito fogging this summer is simple. There is no approved pesticide available. Officials say the product traditionally used for fogging, DeltaGuard, was discontinued in 2023, and efforts to find remaining supplies or a replacement have been unsuccessful. Here's the RM of Portage La Prairie Chief Administrative Officer Kyle Hamilton.
13: The RM is reaching out to pesticide suppliers, contractors, and other municipalities, but at this time there's no approved mosquito fogging pesticide available to be obtained.
0: Hamilton says the municipality will continue looking for options, but there is currently no immediate solution to resume fogging. For news on the go, download our Portage Online app.
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0: Now taking a look at the weather. Tonight is partly cloudy with local smoke, winds west of 20 kilometers an hour becoming light later this evening and a low of 16. Thursday, tomorrow, it's mainly sunny, local smoke, a high of 30 with a humidex it's 36 and a UV index of 8 or very high. And tomorrow night there will be a few clouds with a low of 19. On Friday, there will be a mix of sun and cloud with a 60% chance of showers and a high of 29. And Friday night, there will be clear with a low of 15. Saturday, it will be sunny, a high of 29. And Saturday night, it will be clear with a low of 19. On Sunday, it'll be sunny with a high of 32. And Sunday night, it will be clear with a low of 20. And to kick off the week on Monday, it'll be sunny with a high of 31, and Monday night, it'll be clear with a low of 17. Now taking a look around the region, in Brandon, it is smoky right now, 26 degrees, with a humidex, it is 30. Over in Winnipeg, it is smoky as well, 26 degrees, and the humidex as well, 30. Now back here in Portage, it is 27 degrees with the humidex 31, and it is still smoky outside. Local news, local sports, and local weather free via the Portage Online app. I'm Matt Schroeder.

0: That was That's My Kind of Night by Luke Bryan on CFRY. Good afternoon and welcome to your Wednesday drive home. I'm Tristan Sokolowski and thanks for making us part of your afternoon. Whether you're wrapping up the workday, heading home, or still checking a few things off your list, we're so glad you're along for the ride. Over the next couple of hours, we'll keep you up to date on what's happening around Portage and the surrounding communities, take another look at today's weather, and let you know what's coming up over the next few days. Summer is in full swing, and there's certainly no shortage of things to see and do around our community. So sit back, enjoy the drive, and let us help you get home with great music and local information right here on CFRY.
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0: That was When's It Gonna Happen by Janelle Towns on CFRY. One of the best things about summer in Manitoba is how our communities come alive. Parks are busy, patios are full, families are spending time together, and every week seems to bring another local event to look forward to. It's easy to get caught up in busy schedules, but summer has a way of encouraging us to slow down just a little. Maybe that's an evening walk, grabbing an ice cream with the family, or sitting out on the deck after supper. But whatever your favorite way to enjoy summer is, hopefully you find a little time for this week because these warm evenings don't last forever. I'm Tristan Sokolowski, and let's keep it right here for more great music coming up in just a few minutes.
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7: Now taking a look at the weather. Tonight is partly cloudy with local smoke, winds west of 20 kilometers an hour becoming light later this evening and a low of 16. Thursday, tomorrow, it's mainly sunny, local smoke, a high of 30 with a humidex it's 36 and a UV index of 8 or very high. And tomorrow night there will be a few clouds with a low of 19. On Friday, there will be a mix of sun and cloud with a 60% chance of showers and a high of 29. And Friday night, there will be clear with a low of 15. Saturday, it will be sunny, a high of 29. And Saturday night, it will be clear with a low of 19. On Sunday, it'll be sunny with a high of 32. And Sunday night, it will be clear with a low of 20. And to kick off the week on Monday, it'll be sunny with a high of 31. And Monday night, it'll be clear with a low of 17. 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

0: That was Right on Time by Lindsay L. on CFRY. Tomorrow marks the beginning of one of Manitoba's best-known summer traditions, the Austin Threshermen's Reunion and Stampede. Opening day features reunion ladies' activities at the Pioneer Center, the Homesteaders General Store opening in the Homesteaders Village, the Manitoba Clydesdale Classic, and the Manitoba Amateur Radio Museum welcoming visitors throughout the day. And yes, of course, the famous clay-baked cinnamon buns will once again be baking throughout the day, which is reason enough for many people to make the trip. Whether you attended for years or have never been before, it's a wonderful opportunity to celebrate our agricultural heritage and spend time with family and friends. It starts up tomorrow and runs all weekend long, so if you haven't gotten your tickets yet, go and get them now.
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0: That was Highway Don't Care by Tim McGraw on CFRY. It's 5 o'clock, and thanks for spending your Wednesday afternoon with us here on CFRY. Hopefully your workday is winding down and you're getting ready to enjoy another beautiful summer evening. If you're just joining us, welcome aboard. We'll continue to keep you informed with local events, another look at today's forecast, and everything happening around Portage and the surrounding communities as we head towards the weekend. Tomorrow kicks off the Austin Threshermen's Reunion and Stampede, and there are plenty of other great community activities taking place over the next few days. Wherever the road is taking you this afternoon, thanks for bringing CFRY along for the ride.
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2: 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They're very nice at both soup kitchens.
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0: That was Two Sparrows in a Hurricane by Tanya Tucker on CFRY. Families looking for something fun tomorrow evening will want to remember that Huddle Portage is hosting Huddle at Splash Island beginning at 5:30. With warm temperatures continuing this week, it's a great chance for kids to cool off, play, and enjoy an evening outside while parents connect with other families in the community. Summer is all about making memories, and local events like these help make that happen. So if you're looking for a simple way to spend a summer evening together, be sure to add that to your calendar.
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9: Now taking a look at the weather. Tonight is partly cloudy with local smoke, winds west of 20 kilometers an hour becoming light later this evening, and a low of 16. Thursday, tomorrow, it's mainly sunny, local smoke, high of 30, with a humidex at 36, and a UV index of 8 or very high, and tomorrow night there will be a few clouds with a low of 19. On Friday, there will be a mix of sun and cloud with a 60% chance of showers and a high of 29. And Friday night, there will be clear with a low of 15. Saturday, it will be sunny, a high of 29. And Saturday night, it will be clear with a low of 19. On Sunday, it'll be sunny with a high of 32. And Sunday night, it will be clear with a low of 20. And to kick off the week on Monday, it'll be sunny with a high of 31. And Monday night, it'll be clear with a low of 17. 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
1: That was Hard Dirt by Hunter Brothers on CFRY. Here's another look at your forecast. We can expect a pleasant evening with partly cloudy skies after a warm afternoon of a high of 27. Local smoke continues across the region, so air quality may vary through the evening. And overnight will cool to around 18 degrees, making it comfortable for an evening walk, sitting around the backyard, or enjoying supper outside. It's another classic Manitoba summer evening, so if you've been inside most of the day, tonight might be the perfect opportunity to spend a little time outdoors. I'm Tristan Sokolowski, and let's keep it right here for more great music coming up in just a few minutes.
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10: Now taking a look at the weather. Tonight is partly cloudy with local smoke, winds west of 20 kilometers an hour becoming light later this evening, and a low of 16. Thursday, tomorrow, it's mainly sunny, local smoke, a high of 30, with a humidex at 36, and a UV index of 8, or very high, and tomorrow night there will be a few clouds with a low of 19. On Friday, there will be a mix of sun and cloud with a 60% chance of showers and a high of 29. And Friday night, there will be clear with a low of 15. Saturday, it will be sunny, a high of 29. And Saturday night, it will be clear with a low of 19. On Sunday, it'll be sunny with a high of 32. And Sunday night, it will be clear with a low of 20. And to kick off the week on Monday, it'll be sunny with a high of 31. And Monday night, it'll be clear with a low of 17. 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
1: That was Right Where I Want You by Jason Kirkness on CFRY. Well, that's just about going to do it for me this Wednesday afternoon. Thank you so much for spending part of your day with us. We always appreciate your company. Just a reminder, tomorrow the Austin Threshermen's Reunion and Stampede gets underway with a full day of activities. And Huddle Portage is hosting Expressive Art with Katie in the morning, followed by them having some fun at Splash Island around 5:30 tomorrow evening. But expect a pleasant evening ahead with partly cloudy skies, some local smoke, and an overnight low of 18 degrees. I hope you guys had a wonderful day. Enjoy the rest of your evening and keep it right here on CFRY.
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5: Now taking a look at the weather. Tonight is partly cloudy with local smoke, winds west of 20 kilometers an hour becoming light later this evening and a low of 16. Thursday tomorrow it's mainly sunny, local smoke, a high of 30 with a humidex it's 36 and a UV index of 8 or very high, and tomorrow night there will be a few clouds with a low of 19. On Friday, there will be a mix of sun and cloud with a 60% chance of showers and a high of 29. And Friday night, there will be clear with a low of 15. Saturday, it will be sunny, a high of 29. And Saturday night, it will be clear with a low of 19. On Sunday, it'll be sunny with a high of 32. And Sunday night, it will be clear with a low of 20. And to kick off the week on Monday, it'll be sunny with a high of 31. And Monday night, it'll be clear with a low of 17. 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
6: Now taking a look at the weather. Tonight is partly cloudy with local smoke, winds west of 20 kilometers an hour becoming light later this evening, and a low of 16. Thursday, tomorrow, it's mainly sunny, local smoke, high of 30, with a humidex it's 36, and a UV index of 8 or very high, and tomorrow night there will be a few clouds with a low of 19. On Friday, there will be a mix of sun and cloud with a 60% chance of showers and a high of 29. And Friday night, there will be clear with a low of 15. Saturday, it will be sunny, a high of 29. And Saturday night, it will be clear with a low of 19. On Sunday, it'll be sunny with a high of 32. And Sunday night, it will be clear with a low of 20. And to kick off the week on Monday, it'll be sunny with a high of 31, and Monday night, it'll be clear with a low of 17. 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
1: Breaker 1-9, this here's a rubber duck. You got a copy on me, Big Pen? Come on. 10-4, Big Pen, for sure. By golly, it's clean clear to Flagtown. Come on. Yeah, it's a big 10-4 there, Big Pen. Yeah, we definitely got the front door. Good buddy, mercy sakes alive. Looks like we got us a convoy.
2: It was the dark of the moon on the 6th of June in a Kenworth pulling logs. Cab over Pete with a reefer on and a Jimmy hauling hogs. We was headed for Bear on I-10 about a mile out of Shaky Town. I says, Pigpen, this here's the rubber duck and I'm about to put the hammer down.

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But there's a roadblock up on the clover leaf, and them bears are wall to wall. And them smokies as thick as bugs on a bumper. They even had a bear in the air. I says, calling all trucks, this here's the duck. 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

0: 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Yeah, them hogs is starting to close up my sinuses. Mercy sakes, you better back off another 10.
1: Well, we rolled up Interstate 44 like a rocket sled on rails. Oh, we tore up all of our swindle sheets and left them sitting on the scales. By the time we hit that Chi-town, them bears was getting smart. He brought up some reinforcements from the Illinois National Guard.